0: Maestro on the mic. Maestro on the mic, and that was, whoops, hang on. That was Cheryl Hahn Woodlock, and it's a track called Stand Up. And we have on the telephonia graph all the way from sunny Ocean Grove. Cheryl, good morning.
1: Good morning, Maestro. How are you?
0: I'm very well, thank you. And I'm gathering the sun's blistering out there in Ocean Grove area.
1: Oh, yeah, along with the rain and the wind and lots of clouds, but I don't mind. We absolutely need the rain over here along the west coast.
0: Yeah. So it is raining there at the moment, is it?
1: It's threatening to, but I believe tomorrow it's going to be an absolute downpour, so it just looks really gloomy at the moment. But it's sunny talking to you.
0: Yeah, great stuff. Because at the moment here in the Dandenong Ranges where we're based, 3MDR, the clouds are there. The sun's not really piercing the clouds just yet. And we're expecting some rain at some stage. And it's pretty wet underfoot everywhere. Now, Cheryl, thank you for coming on air to talk to us today. You've put out a really fine album called Sing for Your Soul. And
1: thank you.
0: Tell us a little bit about Sing for Your Soul. What's behind the title?
1: Look, what happened was I released my first album, and that was a knee-jerk reaction from my relationship, marriage of 40 years, no longer being there. And this album was more of a reflective look at my life and the people around me and the conversations that I was having with people around me. And Sing for Your Soul was from the music group that I belong to, the Acabalas. And we had a gentleman come into our session one evening, and I got the opportunity to sing with him, and he was amazing, and everybody was smiling, and we just talked about that evening, and he disappeared into his other groups. And then about 6 months later, my teacher came back and she said, Cheryl, remember that person you sang with? And I went, yes. And she said, he's no longer with us, he's taken his life. And that's really hit me. And she went on to say he didn't think his life was worth living. And I went home that night and I penned down that song, Sing for Your Soul. And then I went, we need to look into our souls and think about who we are and why we're here and what we can do. And so a lot of the songs are very reflective about, what am I doing here? What is my life about? You know, have I done the things I want to do? Am I walking into, singing into the right direction?
0: Wow. That is some story. And, geez, I wasn't expecting it to be quite as powerful as all that, to be honest. That is something. And in terms of that, you're no longer in your teens and you're at the wrong side of 30. How did you get into writing music?
1: Well, I sang everybody else's music. So when I was younger, I sang in pubs and clubs and did the wedding things, and and I did that for about 20-odd years. And I always sang everybody else's music because I didn't think that I had anything to write about. And when I my marriage dissolved at 60, and then at 62, I just suddenly realized I had a lot to write about. And I just sat at home and in the evenings and started writing songs. And I performed one of my songs at the Festival of Voices in Tasmania 6 months later. That was 2.5 years ago, or 3 years ago. And this woman said to me, you know, where can they find your music? And I said, they can't. And she said, seriously, they can't. And I went, no, I haven't done anything with it. Anyway, she shoved me off stage, had a big word with me and said, girl, you need to record your music. And I went, oh, because there is that self-doubt, you know, how good is your songwriting? And everybody thinks they're really good. Well, I was the opposite. I thought, it's not that that good. And, you know, that was affirmation. It was okay. And so I found a producer locally in my area, David Van Elst, who was a coach vocalist as well. And he spent 6 months with me, and we wrote, we recorded all these songs and released them. And, yeah, so it was because I had things to write about. I think at 60, you've had life experiences, and that just served me really well. I just needed to write, and I have been writing ever since.
0: And more power to you. And I'm still trying to come to terms with your story. I didn't expect the bit about Sing for Your Soul at all. And how have you found being able to write? I mean, for some people it's really difficult, other people it's not that hard. But how did you find writing and using your own life as a reference?
1: As the narrative.
0: Point? Yeah.
1: Yeah. Look, I found it very healing. I don't mind writing about myself. I think that
0: John Lennon
1: we all,
0: did it a lot.
1: Yes, we all have stories to tell, and I love listening to other people's stories also. I am a big listener, and people think I talk a lot, but I actually do listen when I'm talking, and I love hearing people's stories. And then I went, I've got stories to tell, and so this, it's easy. It's not easy to write, but you just blurt everything out on this page. So I might journal about 4 pages. I have A4 journals. I just write everything down. It's like this big dump. And I dump everything onto the page, and then I go through it and I find a couple of lines that I like or a couple of words I like.
0: Yep.
1: And then I start putting it all together. And the other thing too is to tell the story. You know, where's the start? Where do you want to go to with this song? Where's the finish? And then what's the message, the chorus? So with Stand Up, that song came about because I had a conversation with somebody and they said, I think you're wrong. What you're doing is wrong. And I was stunned because I thought, you know, I was doing okay.
0: Yeah.
1: And I had to think about it, and then that night I started penning everything down. And then I went, no, this, my life is absolutely right for me, and I need to stand up for what I believe in. And so Stand Up was like an anthem, and Stand Up was easy to write. It was writing about what I want to do, where I'm going. I'm going to reach for the moon, maybe Mars. I can do anything. At 65, there's no limit to what we can do. So, yeah, I find that it's hard sometimes to get the formula right or to get it to gel, but writing the words is really a good start. And I hear voices in my head, like little tunes, and I noodle on my guitar and ukulele, and it all comes together somehow. I don't know how it works, but it does.
0: Yeah, good stuff. Well, look, what I might do, we'll play Sing for Your Soul, and we'll come back to you in a second or three, all right?
1: Okay, thank you.
0: Thank you. We're talking to Cheryl Han Woodlock, and we're about to play Sing for Your Soul. You're listening to Maestro on the Mic.

0: You there, Cheryl? Hello?
1: Hello, I'm here.
0: Yeah, that's good. I was wondering what happened to us. We all just sort of disappeared there for a second.
1: We did.
0: But everything sort of that can happen does happen on this program, let me tell you. But lyrically and melodically and your backing was just really fantastic. That's terrific.
1: Thank you. Yeah, David Van Elst does a terrific job. I give him the music. I give him, he asks me for my ideas. And then he comes up with his own ideas and he helps with all the harmonies. So I sing all the harmonies and he just, yeah, he guides me beautifully. I'm very, very grateful to have such a wonderful producer of my music.
0: Yeah, it's a really good album, Cheryl. And with your starting dates, you said you were 65. You've had a long journey. And when did you pick up music? Because you're quite adept on the ukulele, guitar, keyboards and violin. So when did you pick up your interest in music?
1: I'll just let you know, I don't play piano, I play piano really badly and I do not play violin. I play guitar and I play ukulele.
0: Okay.
1: I started, I can ring researcher.
0: Yep.
1: I think you might need to, but that's lovely. I actually have always sung. I remember being a little girl and drawing and singing while I'm drawing. So as long as I can remember, I've always sung, but I actually didn't start playing the guitar until I was 15, uh-huh. And at 16 I was playing in pubs and clubs and earning money, and yeah, and by the time I was 21 I had an agent and I was working with bands and working solo and working as a duo as well, so that was my full-time job while I was at university.
0: Well, you're certainly no slouch at things anyway. That's for sure. And how did university come into it? What was it that you studied at uni?
1: Well, my parents turned around. They didn't want me to be a musician.
0: Yeah.
1: They said I needed a real job. So I was at Teachers College,
0: yes.
1: Doing secondary arts and crafts.
0: Yeah.
1: And then I moved over to be a real artist. And I did a ceramics degree over at Monash Chisholm.
0: Okay.
1: And yeah, so my actual trade, my qualification is a fine art ceramic artist. But I teach pottery, mosaics, sculpture, and I've been doing that for 37 years now, in between the music.
0: Wow. And how has all of that combined? You obviously have got a pretty successful business with your pottery and teaching. How has music been able to fit into it?
1: It's all very creative. So I find that it gives me that opportunity to explore different mediums.
0: Yeah.
1: And when I'm working, like I love drawing. So while I'm drawing, I think of ideas, songs, words. It's not always just sitting at the coffee table. There's a whole heap of ideas merging around. So it's just that creative soul that I am. People sort of go, what are you thinking about? Oh, don't worry about it. I'm going to be going away. And I remove myself from the room and I just write a few words down. And then I come back and they go, what have you been up to? You'll find out later.
0: Yeah, I think it's a good idea not to sort of tell too much about what you're doing, because sometimes you seem to put a moz on it. And
1: exactly.
0: And I think the Stoics have a pretty firm idea on that as well, that you don't tell until it's done and then let the results talk. But I'm still trying to get over what you told us about powerful story.
1: It is an incredibly powerful story, and it's amazing how music touches all of us in very different ways. And for music, I hadn't actually sung for 25 years, and walking into the a cappellas, it gave me permission to sing again and to enjoy music, and it was so powerful, and for me it was incredibly healing. And it really hurt me when I just went, oh my gosh, this man who loved music so much didn't realize how much joy he gave to everybody else, because we don't always say to everybody, you know, to people, I yep. love what you're doing, you are fabulous, you know, that made my heart sing. We don't do it often enough. So this song is about sing from your heart and just let it fill your soul.
0: Yeah, great words. And Cheryl Han Woodlock, you have put out an album prior to this one called Breathe, and that was released, what, 2 or 3 years ago?
1: Yes, it was released just under 2 years ago, correct.
0: Right. And have you been on a world tour of Australia promoting it, or what's your situation with promoting your work?
1: I actually don't do a lot of promotion. I play locally in the area. I've got some friends that I play with, and I'm actually stuck for words. Can you believe that? I don't know if I want to travel again and do this full time. You know, going from hotel to hotel, pub to pub, staying in different places night after night. I really love where I am at the moment, and I just want people to listen to my music, to be inspired by the records, and then come and see me in my hometown in Barwon Heads, Ocean Grove, Geelong. It's a beautiful area, and we have some great places that we sing. So there's a lot of musicians around here.
0: And Cheryl, with respect to your parents who wanted you to get a real job, what would you be telling your parents today about their thoughts on music and getting a real job and things like that?
1: My parents actually realized they couldn't stop me from doing anything I wanted to do. You know, I was standing up for what I believed in.
0: Yes.
1: And by the time I was 21, they turned around and they went, just go for it. You know, we believe in you. And then they would come and see my performances, and they were so incredibly proud of what I had achieved. They just loved it. But as a parent, you do worry, and I could understand them going, it's not a real job. But when I started working four nights a week, they went, okay, it's a real job.
0: I'm going to play another track, which is called I Know You're There. And what can you tell us about I Know You're There?
1: Okay, this song came about 10 months ago. I was talking to a gentleman, and we were talking about the bad things that happened in our life. And he gave me a story, and I went, well, the cup's half full. And he looked at me, and he didn't understand what I was saying. And I said, look, my daughter died when she was 21 months old from terrible head injuries from a car accident. And I said, she became an organ donor, and that gave us hope. So my cup was half full. And he just looked at me like, how could you even think like that? And I went, you've just got to, because if you don't think like that, the world becomes a really horrid place to live in. And so I wrote this song 8 months ago. I gave it to my producer about a month after I'd written it. He broke down in tears because it's about my daughter who became an organ donor. Well, he didn't quite break down in tears, but he didn't want to play that song, and I could see it hurt him terribly. And then I had the release of my CD, and we were doing a performance, which was 3 weeks ago here in Queenscliff. And I said to him, I want to perform this song. It's really important that I perform it. And so we did it really well. And I said, he then turned around and he went, Cheryl, we need to put this song down. It's too beautiful not to. And I'm like, okay. So we laid the tracks down, did it all. And then I went, I think This Needs to Be Released as a single. And then I had a look at Organ Donation Awareness Week, and it was 2 weeks later. And I went, oh, this is too late to do any sort of promotion. Well, I spoke to Stephen from Blue Shamrock Music, and I said, can we get this released in 2 weeks? And he went, yes, we can do it. And I said, look, I want all the proceeds to go to the Royal Children's Hospital for organ donor awareness. And he turned around and he said, I will donate my time. We will do this. So all the proceeds from this song are going to the Royal Children's Hospital. So every time you download it, it's $1.65. $1.50 of that, because there's GST, goes to the Royal Children's Hospital. And I want everybody to listen to this, and I want to spread the word. Back 30 years ago, my daughter was an organ donor. There were 192 donors. She was the youngest one that year. There were over 1,200 people waiting for organs, and there were nearly 2,000 people waiting for kidneys. My daughter donated 2 kidneys to a young lady. Now we only still have 550 donors. This is 30 years later. It hasn't even tripled. And we have over 2,000 people waiting for organs, and there are 12,000 people waiting for kidneys Australia-wide. We need to talk about organ donation. This is what this song's about. I was able to do it for my daughter. But if you don't talk about organ donation, it's really, really hard to go, yes, we will donate our loved one's organs, because you're not expecting. It's usually a very sudden death. And this is a legacy to my daughter. It's her 30-year anniversary, and she would have been 30 2 days ago. So everything just fell into place, and so we released this song called I Know You're There. It's about my daughter, and it's about organ donation.
0: Well, you certainly pack a punch, don't you?
1: Oh, I know. Yeah, it's tough.
0: Well, I think that's probably the beauty of what you've gone through. You're able to relate things and put it out in your music, and probably also in your other artwork. So, look, without further delays, I've just been trying to get something happening with this machine. We've got it working now, so I'm going to play I Know You're There. And this is Cheryl Hancock. Sorry.
1: Han Woodlock, that's okay?
0: Cheryl Han Woodlock. And you're listening to The Maestro on the Mic on 3MDR's highest rating, bursting out of Upway between 9 and 11 on a Saturday. Here we go. I hope.

0: Wow. Some really powerful lyrics in there. You can tell that when you were going through that, that every ounce of your being went into that song. It's a very powerful bit of work there, Cheryl.
1: Thank you. Thank you. That was written in one night. After the conversation, I had a glass of red, put myself to bed, started writing, and then the next morning it was all there. Songs sometimes happen like that. They just are waiting, they're bubbling there, and they just need to come out. So yeah, it's thank you very much. I'm very proud of that.
0: Well,
1: song.
0: Thank you. I think you should be proud of it too. And in terms of your music and your art, has that sort of got in the way of relationships, particularly the deep and meaningful, or is that's just part of life?
1: I think it's part of life. I had a wonderful marriage, and we just grew apart.
0: Yeah.
1: And I think after 40 years, you change as a person. I wanted to do different things, and understanding that and going, sometimes it's just not meant to be. It can't be forever.
0: Sure.
1: And I haven't found anybody yet. I'm sort of happy living with

0: living my life as it is at the moment. Yeah.
1: Yeah, well, if you keep putting out this sort of work, I can well understand you making that decision. It's terrific. And Cheryl, when it we're going to have to wind up very shortly, but with regard to your work, have you sort of been compelled to do it all the time since you decided to take up the pen for a very late reason?
0: There is an urge in me. I cannot stop. I'm always thinking of a new song, new ideas. My thoughts are in my head and they just go down on paper. And I say to my friends, if you don't want our conversations in a song, don't talk to me. Because something will jog my, something will jog me and I'll go, that's a great song, and I'll disappear, and then, I'll write a song about somebody, but I can do it so you don't know it's about you.
1: Yes. Well, I think pretty much all writers are a thief in some respect. They get inspired by what others say or what they hear or see or do. Yeah.
0: I love that. We're all thieves. Yes, yeah. We are.
1: And Cheryl, the last song on your album, and My Heart Skips a Beat, tell us a little bit about the background of that.
0: I had someone saying to me, after my marriage dissolved, and they went, what are you looking for? Because I was on the dating app. Yeah, and that was great fodder for information, and so this person was going, what are you looking for? And I thought about it, and I went, well, I'm not really going to tell you, am I? And then I thought about it, and I went, oh, when my heart skips a beat, I'll know. And then I wrote this song down. And it's my David Van Elst, who's my producer. This is his favorite song, and I must say, I do enjoy it as well.
1: Okay, well, we'll play it in a very short minuet. Cheryl Han Woodlock, how do people get to donate to the charity for the Royal Melbourne Hospital?
0: What they do have to do is they've got to go to blueshamrockmusic.com and then type in my name, Cheryl Han Woodlock, and then they will find the singles, and the single is I Know You're Still There. Or they can go to my Facebook page, Cheryl Han Woodlock, and when they get to my Facebook page on my profile, it's there pinned, and they can just click on that link and it will take them straight to the where to purchase the download. And it's, as I said, it's $1.65. I've had a couple of my friends who have gone, Cheryl, $1.65 is not enough. I've downloaded it three times, which is gorgeous.
1: Yeah,
0: so
1: it's good.
0: I would love it to go viral, and I would love people just to please share the post and share the song and tell people about it, and let's make a difference. It's all about making a difference and talking about organ donation and your wishes.
1: Yeah,
0: so Blue Shamrock Music.
1: Yeah, and in terms of your album, how do people get a copy of your album? Do you have it as a CD or is it just a download?
0: I haven't organised a CD. It's a download at the moment. A lot of people don't have CD players anymore.
1: There's
0: they
1: a lot
0: might
1: to
0: have
1: do
0: them
1: that.
0: In their car. Yes, there are a lot that do. So that will happen in the next 2 months. That will be available at Blue Shamrock Music. So if they can wait for about 2 months, it will be there.
1: Yeah, sounds fair. Excellent.
0: Thank you.
1: I'm quite sure that there'll be some people wanting to download your work. And it's been a real pleasure talking to you. And you're, what do you call it? You're like a shining light for the late bloomers of the world. Not that you've been a late bloomer, but in the real sense, because you've always been doing something in an artistic way. But in terms of writing your own music and putting it out from roughly the age of 62, 63, and it's of a pretty high quality. I mean, you're a shining light for the late bloomers, that's for sure.
0: Thank you. My motto is, it's never too late. If you want to do something,

0: something, do it now. Don't wait. Don't procrastinate. Do it now.
1: Yeah, I think it's very good advice. Cheryl Han Woodlock, thank you very much for talking to us today on Maestro on the Mic. It's been a pleasure talking to you, and I encourage people to get out there and listen to your music, download it, go and see you live. You've got a great voice. I've had a couple of texts from people commenting very positively about what they're hearing. So more power to you.
0: Oh, look, thank you very much for having me. This is a little bit longer than our 10-minute conversation.
1: It is a little bit, isn't it?
0: It's been an absolute pleasure. Thank you very, very much.
1: That's no problem. Thanks very much, Cheryl. If you can just hang on the telephoniograph, and I'll speak to you a little bit more in a moment.
0: Cheers.

Maestro on the mic, and that's the late, great Jim Keys from an excellent album called Age Against the Machine. And I'm quite taken by the fact that we were able to speak to Cheryl Han Woodlock. She has put out a couple of good albums, and they've really got a lot of strength, and you can tell she's lived a life just by the depth of the lyrics, and she's got a great voice. And anyway, so get on to Shamrock Blue Music and look at downloading or listening to her stuff. She's very good. We're going to disappear very shortly. The Golden Tonsils, Ron King, is back in the studio. He's doing his push-ups and his knee burpees and things like that, getting ready for the program, and doing his vocal exercises. And we're going to bounce off with the next bracket, which will be a request from Julianne, and it's from Glenn Hansard, and it's from the musical Once, and it's also a film, and it's called Falling Slowly. And if we have an opportunity, I'll be playing a track from Little John, who I believe is out and about again. Haven't heard of Little John for quite a few years, but I've recently seen posts where he's out and about, and look forward to that. Next week will be another day, and we look forward to speaking to you again. But anyway, here's a Glenn Hansard, and he unfortunately passed away recently and left a big hole in the music industry. 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
3: 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It means young people feel ownership. And it means that they're more engaged because they've had a say. 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
5: Good morning and welcome to this episode of An Acoustic Companion. I'm Ron King. I'll be with you for the next 2 hours. Peter, thank you for a wonderful program and superb interviews as well. And sorry, I started a little bit early, eager, because I actually got here on time with not too much of a rush. But anyway, it is great to be here. It is an absolute pleasure. And last night I went to Selby Folk Club. I'll tell you about that very, very soon. It was an excellent evening of local music. Okay, what did you hear? The Road from Ash Breeze, a young bluegrass band from Traviana Records. It's a compilation that I have. Now, here's a bloke with a really good voice, Wally Barnick, and his band, The Hay, H-A-Y, Dudes. That's the name of his album as well. All Just to Get to You is the name of this particular song.

He's my teacher, my hero, my dad. He wasn't an artist,

A very simple and beautiful ballad there from Cowboy Slim. That's the name of his album as well. It's just simply called My Dad. I couldn't resist that one. And Cheer Up My Brother from Wally Barnick, or Barnick, and the Hey Dudes from his album of the same name. A lively track that'll get you dancing sunshine around the kitchen, that's for sure. Arthur's Last Dance. Aaron Burdett from an album called Can't Look Back, and All Just to Get to You from Wally Barnick and the Hey Dudes. And I started the show with a gospel track called The Road, Ash Breeze, Traviana Records. Is a compilation with some mighty fine songs on it, that's for sure. Well, how are you? Last night I was at the Menzies Creek Hall because the Selby Community House is still being repaired after those pesky termites. And we might be back there before the end of the year. Not sure at this stage, but it was great at the Menzies Creek Hall. It really was. And the main act was just fabulous. Tig. Yeah, she's very talented, has a beautiful voice, and is just a lovely person, very, very entertaining. And also on the bill was Tom Riccioni, a great singer-songwriter. He was fabulous as well. We had a wonderful time. Alana and Alicia are there next month, so that'll be a great one to go along to at the Selby Folk Club. So, so good to be out, even though it's a bit of an effort to come all the way down the freeway in the dark, that sort of stuff. It's really worth it when you get there. I've got a little bit of a trip to get to Selby, but it's always worth it. Well, how are you? Let me know. 0497102000. Now, here's a bloke who's put out many fine albums. Angus Gill, Australian singer-songwriter, and one of his best, I reckon, is an album called The Scrapbook. Here's a real story song about sort of the cruelty of school kids, really, and the importance of finding who you are when you're a teenager at school and all sorts of things are going on. Have a listen to this one. It is called Samson.

Ah, yes, the gentleman of bluegrass and acoustic music, Peter Rowan, with My Love Will Never Change. Getting quite philosophical there. It's from an album called Dharma Blues. He's done all sorts of music, has Peter, and I've told you this before, but I've saw him a couple of times as part of Mountain Pickers, and it was just wonderful. He was so kind to all the younger artists who played along with him. A lovely, lovely man, Peter Rowan. And if you get a chance to hear his music, just take it whenever you can. And Samson from Angus Gill, from his fabulous album Scrapbook, a great story song. And My Dad from Cowboy Slim, from his album of the same name. And Cheer Up My Brother from Wally Barnick. And the Hey Dudes, that album is also called Wally Barnick and the Hey Dudes. People are listening, which is wonderful. Graham Lang says, well, it's time for some mighty fine acoustic music on the fabulous 3MDR with Ron on a Saturday morning. Life's complete. Oh, God bless you, Graham. Graham Lang of Yulambi, the presenter of a fabulous blues show on Monday mornings on Inner FM, broadcasting out of Heidelberg. And it is wonderful to know that people are out there listening to 3MDR. Well, I've got a bit of a good news story for you. On the 12th of September, we're going to go live. We really are. This is part of the Radiothon. It will be at the Upway Belgrave RSL, and there'll be a whole day of acoustic music. The program and Acoustic Companion will go live to air, and it will feature the Weathered Heads, Possum in the Roof, a great duo that we heard at the Ferntree Gully Bolo as part of Mountain Pickers, and the wonderful Beyond the Sea. And then a whole lot of people from Mountain Pickers have got together. They're a band called Deviation. And then a fabulous duo of banjo and fiddle, Baker and Bun, from the northern suburbs of Melbourne. And then it just gets better and better. Possum, I'll play some of their songs next week, but Kizzy, the lead singer in Possum, is going to do a solo set for me, which is wonderful, 45 minutes of her fabulous songs. And we'll finish the day with Mask Gully Fellas. I'm just really looking forward to it. It will be a ticketed event, but we'll keep the tickets as cheap as we possibly can. And so look out on the website for when those tickets come out. And it'll be a day celebrating all forms of acoustic music. And we'll have a team of people there at the wonderful Upway Belgrave RSL. So I'll keep telling you about it. And as soon as those tickets are available, I'll certainly let you know. Philosophical says the Reverend Stew, I try not to think too hard. Yeah, good advice, Rev. How are you, mate? Hope you're going well, and looking forward to your program when it comes back on air. The Reverend Stew, Gospel with Stew, having a little break at the moment. May have come back, I'm not sure. I'd have to check the program guide. But normally it's on Sundays from 12 until 2, perfect time for some fabulous gospel music of all kinds. Okay, now, here is somebody, Rev, who I think you'll enjoy. She has like a really interesting voice, and I don't know what sort of music this is. It's sort of pretty acoustic, maybe a little bit of the Western swing feel about it. She's got a mighty fine band behind her, and as I always say to the Rev and other people, occasionally electric instruments sneak in. And there's a bit of, I think, going by the sound of this, there's a bit of pedal steel in there. This is a track from Rusty Cell. Her album is also called Rusty Cell, and it's called In Another Life.

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Ah, yes, follow the bouncing ball. Rusty Sell and her fabulous band. That was a tune called Washington Lee. And what a ripper. Love that. The Rev's enjoying it. He says, skipping along, clogs flying. Yeah, he's well. And in reference to when he's going to come back, he says, still in hibernation, brother, enjoying my time out. Well, you just come back when you're good and ready, my friend. But we're missing you. That's all I can say. We really are. We're missing gospel with Stu. But when the time's right, bring it back. That's what I say. And he says, yes, pedal steel is acceptable. Wish I could play one. Got the drumsticks out. I'll eat them when they defrost.

Yeah, we've been eating occasionally these mini drumsticks, you know, when they're on special as a little bit of dessert. Not too often, but they're really nice. The ice cream is super smooth, vanilla ice cream and a little bit of chocolate. Okay, I've made you hungry, but just speaking food here with the Reverend Stew. Okay, you also heard Whittling Away from the wonderful Angus Gill and Jim Lauderdale from the Scrapbook. Great to see Jim's contribution to that song. Really lovely story song. And In Another Life from Rusty Cell. Rusty Cell is the name of her album. And Love Will Never Change from Peter Rowan from Dharma Blues. A sort of very different album from Peter Rowan. I just snuck it in there. Okay, now here is a wonderful Australian band called The Maze, and I haven't played them for ages. Beautiful harmony is what distinguishes their music. Really fabulous, as you're about to hear. And this is called Treat You Better. It's all about, you know, when you've had a fight with the one you love or whatever, and you think, oh God, why did I say that? That sort of stuff. And, you know, I should have treated you better. We've all been there, that's for sure. So that one. And then some more Rusty Cell, just because I can. Will Tonight Be the Night? Hopefully not unrequited love. Hopefully plenty of love. And don't we need it, given the state of the world at the moment? Don't we need more cuddling, more love? That's what I say. And I'm sure you agree with me. Let me know. 04971 02000. 04971 02000.

Don't you love Rusty Cell playing in some honky-tonk somewhere? Ah, that pedal steel guitar too. She's got a great band behind her and she's having a mighty good time, that is for sure. Will tonight be the night? From Rusty Cell, from her album of the same name. And Treat You Better from The Maze. That album is just simply called The Maze. M-A-E-S. Have a look for them. They've got a few albums out. They were known as The May Trio, but now they're known as The Maze. And they've produced over the years some beautiful, beautiful acoustic music. You also heard Washington and Lee from Rusty Cell and Whittling Away from great singer-songwriter Angus Gill and Jim Lauderdale. He's the same. Wonderful talent. And The Scrapbook is the name of the album. And In Another Life from Rusty Cell and My Love Will Never Change from the wonderful Peter Rowan from Dharma Blues. Samson from Angus Gill from The Scrapbook. And Mary Ellen and John are listening out there, I reckon. And they're two wonderful characters from the hills, just so friendly, and it's lovely to see them every time there's something on at the Selby Folk Club. Even if it's in the Menzies Creek Hall, we're doing our best. We really are. So hello, Mary Ellen, and hello, John, and lovely to speak to you last night and talk about, John, all the musical things you're doing. And the wonderful things you do for local primary schools with school productions and getting bands together. Good on you, mate. Long may it continue is what I say. Okay, now, time for some gospel music. It's always time for some good gospel music to make sure we're on the straight and narrow and not drifting too far from the shore. And here we go. This one's called We'll Soon Be Done With Troubles and Trials. I hope so, in terms of the state of the world. I really do. This is from the wonderful singer Russell Moore and Third Time Out. And the album is called Singing on Streets of Gold. I'm not sure how old it is, but I've only just rediscovered it. Listen to the harmony on this particular song.

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Don't You Feel Better after hearing a little bit of Bluegrass Gospel on a Saturday morning? Well, rolling. We've rolled into the afternoon because it's about 6 minutes past 12. It's actually 9 minutes past 12 according to the computer. So there you go. Slightly extended program today, just at the last minute, because Michelle is rehearsing for theatre production and is not able to come in. But good on you, Michelle. Thanks for letting me know. And so I'll keep going for about half an hour more. Hope that's okay with you. It's certainly okay with me. I'm having a good time. And hello to all fans of bluegrass gospel music, the wonderful John of Diamond Creek, and Lisa and Melissa and David listening in Ohio. That's just fabulous. Great friends of mine who have supported the show for a very, very long time and who I'm sure love bluegrass gospel music. What did you hear? You heard, we'll soon... let's get it right. I Can Hear Them Singing Over There, from the wonderful singer Russell Moore and Third Time Out, singing on Streets of Gold. And we went across to the UK for a band that is no longer, but they were fabulous in their time. They're an 11-piece band with a lot of brass instruments, but it's still folk music and it's still acoustic. So Bellowhead, Hedonism is the name of their album that I played. New York Girls, Sailors Getting Into Trouble, put it that way. That's what it's all about. And Third Time Out and Russell Moore with some beautiful harmony. We'll soon be done with Troubles and Trials. I hope that comes true. I really, really do. The Rev loved it. He said, cool harmony. Have a fair selection of the like. Yes, yes, you do. And when you come back, I want to hear a little bit of bluegrass gospel. Don't expect extra pay for running overtime. No, what's 10% of nothing? Basically, yeah, just like we volunteer at the Selby Folk Club. But we love music. When I say we, all that team, people like the wonderful David Miller, who just can't do enough to promote local music in the community and does a fabulous job on sound. And John, the presenter of Sidetracks as well, he's a wonderful man who always helps us out. And Ren just does everything to keep things running. And she's changing roles a bit in that she is not going to be doing the community engagement role in the station anymore, but she'll still, thank God, be presenting The Dotted Line with the Dotted Line team with David. Good on you, Ren. So she'll still be round and about in the station. That is really, really good. And what a fabulous job Ren's done to really help presenters and all the listeners of 3MDR over many, many years. Good on you, Ren, is what I say. Okay, so let's see, why don't we have a little bit more bluegrass gospel music? This is a young band called Driven Bluegrass, and their album is You'll Be Lonely, I'll Be Gone, that one. And then an instrumental track, Sage of the Western Basil, from a wonderful band called Beauregard, from their album called Arrows. This one is called The Way, here on this sort of slightly extended edition of An Acoustic Companion. If you can, let me know what you're doing. 04971 02000 04971 02000. Hello to Gisela and Jeff, who are also regular listeners, and maybe Jeff, is the boat fixed yet? That's all I want to know, because you've got to get out there and catch some flathead and other fishes that you have. Nothing like some fresh fish. It is a really wonderful thing to have for dinner.

hope you're enjoying this feast of acoustic music. I certainly am. I've got the speakers up loud in the studio. I've got the headphones on. That was Runaway from Driven Bluegrass from an album called You'll Be Lonely, I'll Be Gone. Sage, the Western Basil from Beauregard. A lovely tune, some mighty fine picking there. From their album Arrows, The Way from Driven Bluegrass from You'll Be Lonely, I'll Be Gone. I can hear them singing over there, Russell Moore. Fabulous singer, with Third Time Out singing on Streets of Gold. And New York Girls from the band who sadly are no longer, Bellowhead, but John Bowden, the lead singer. I told you this maybe a couple of months ago. I picked up his solo album, one of his solo albums, for $2 at the local MS Op shop. What a find. I'll play it within the next couple of weeks. Hedonism is the name of the Bellowhead album. And I've got a couple more, but I'd have to do a fair bit of digging in cupboards and boxes to find them. But we'll soon be done with Troubles and Trials. David Patch really liked that song, and he said it reminded him of the days that he sung in a barbershop quartet. And good on you, David. Lovely to see all your comments, and I'm so pleased that you... I'm really enjoying the show. David's a great supporter of the station. He's a best friend for life. And so is Walter and his fabulous horse, Griffin. Hope you're listening. And thanks for your wonderful support of this show and of 3MDR. The Radiothon is coming up on the 7th of September. But as I said earlier in the show, the live edition of this show and a day full of acoustic music will be happening on the 12th of September, starting at 11 o'clock and running right through with a bit of a break for lunch, but running right through till 6 o'clock. What a ripper. What a privilege it is to be able to present that. And we're planning for it at the moment. We've sort of organised the program, but now we've got to find out all the equipment they need. And that's the job of all the technical people, such as the wonderful David Miller and a whole lot of other people, John, of course, as well. And there'll be a team of people there, which is just the way you'd love to do it when we're presenting live radio. Speaking of great friends, John of Diamond Creek has said, thank you for brightening our airwaves again today, Ron. Very pleased that you are not drifting too far from the shore and were able to present your show again today, John of Diamond Creek. Yeah, well, I try to keep on the straight and narrow as much as I can. With a little bit of cheek, just like my grandchildren, particularly my 2.5-year-old, who's got a real spark, young Audrey, cheeky little devil, and her sister Phoebe. They're with my wife Barbara at the moment, probably in the playground in a park somewhere, and Barbara's got her hands full, but she's having a good time, I would say. Plenty of time for more music. And as is the tradition in this show, got to play a train song. Got to do it. And this one is A Train Needs a Track from Lonesome River Band. As far as I can tell, it's a single release. So the one I've got is I've made a sort of a compilation album myself, as I do. Like the old days when we used to have a cassette and we'd take music off the radio and, you know, have a compilation and present it to our girlfriend, you know, girlfriends, all that sort of stuff. I did that. And trying to introduce them to music that they possibly hadn't heard before. So that's really good. Same with my wife. She's not a big bluegrass fan, but she does appreciate acoustic music, no doubt about that. And was a bit of a, you know, lover of folky sort of music like James Taylor, Carole King, that sort of stuff in the day, no doubt about it. Okay, now this is a train song, and then a fabulous singer who just continues to produce really good music over the years, Becky Buller. There's a great album of hers called Songs That Sing Me, and a song made famous by James Taylor, believe it or not, called Mill Worker. Lots of music to come on this show. It is an absolute joy every week to have your company.

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the light. Wrapped up in my existence, my perfect little life. When he tapped on my window, it scared me half to death. And even through the glass, I swore I smelled the whiskey on his breath. I turned back, stared straight ahead, wishing I

Well, there's some more bluegrass gospel music, a little bit of a country feel to that one as well. A Little Change, great message song from Bradley Walker. It's a single release, and Lisa over in Ohio says, bluegrass gospel, yay, good on you. People like it. And, yeah, a song with a message. It's a message we really need to hear, I think, at the moment, given the state of conflict in the world. And it starts at the local level, sorting things out. It really does. And the song made famous by James Taylor, Mill Worker, from Becky Buller, from Songs That Sing Me. Like a Train Needs a Track, it's sort of a love song and a train song in one. And the Rev says, got your train track in. A light pun. Yeah, absolutely. And that's great. Also says that what would MDR be without Wren? She's a tower of power. I agree with that. Fabulous worker and lovely person. And nothing is too much trouble

He's still saying, with the Dotted Line team. And you'll be able to hear Ren and David and all the guests' live music on the Dotted Line every Wednesday night at 9 o'clock, 9 till 11. Fabulous show on MDR, really is. There's lots of them. If you want to hear them, or if you miss out on this show and you want to hear it at a time of your choosing, you can go into the 3MDR archive at 3MDR.com, click on programs, and then scroll down, like, you know, where it says the day, click on the day. If it's Saturday, you'll scroll down to Acoustic Companion. And if it's the Dotted Line, you would click Wednesday and go to that program. Hello to Judith and Brian too, who will be listening at a time of their choosing. Great to know that you're both really enjoying the selection of acoustic music that I find each week. That is really good. Love that. And okay, so speaking of gospel songs, just because I can, here's another one, a beautiful song called The Outlaw from Becky Buller. And from Songs That Sing Me. And then Dave DeHugart. On Bandcamp, I found a couple of his albums. Okay, they're a little bit scratchy in their quality, but he's just such a great singer of Australian folk songs. And this album's called Where the Wattles Bloom. And Springtime on the Wallaby, beautiful travelling song with Dave and his really distinctive voice. And the accordion as well, and lots of bush instruments. Love it. I'll treat you to that in a minute. But in the meantime, here is Becky Buller on this slightly extended edition of An Acoustic Companion. What a joy it is to have your company every single week, whether you're overseas, whether you're living locally, whether you're sitting in your lounge room, wherever you are, enjoying a feast of acoustic music.

saddle, me quart and pie pot. 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I'm off for a trip on the Wallaby track. The morning was fine, though it blew rather cold, and the sun

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Did you see on your travels

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Beautiful ballad there from Matt Harlan, The Time Is Now, from a compilation album that I found called The Polished Steel Sessions, and a bit of steel guitar on that particular album on some tracks. And you also heard Hills of San Francisco from the latest album from the Brothers Comatose, Golden Grass. It's a lovely album. Good fun. Lots of they're having a really good time presenting that music, no doubt about it. And you heard Find Our Way With Love, a great song from Songs of the Folk from their album In the Old Kingdom. And also Crescent City Angels from Adam Carroll. And as I say, Matt Harlan, The Time Is Now. Might have got that slightly out of order, but it'll all be on the playlist. It'll all be on the playlist. Probably by the end of the day, we'll see how we go in this slightly extended edition of An Acoustic Companion. Okay, it's time for a little bit more music. From this album, The Polished Steel Sessions, let's have a look. Track number 5. Have I got that sorted, or is it something else? Let's see what we've got lined up on that one, and we'll see what comes out.

go crazy. Don't make this too hard, but I'm waiting on you out your own backyard. A short walk through a little gate, and here's the key.

Bob Fox and Stu Luckley from their best of album called Box of Gold, The Beggin'. A little bit of music from the UK. Take a Look at Me from Walt Wilkins from Polished Steel Sessions. And just now, the wonderful John Martin from his really fine, fine album released many, many years ago called Bless the Weather. Okay, a train song, just because I've got time to do it, and then maybe one or two more. Midnight Train on the Upfield Line from a fine album released by a group that are no longer. Rabbit, Little Rabbit is the fabulous group. If Belinda's listening, she'll love this. The album they produced was a fine one called Watching Over Joan. Here it is, another train song on this slightly extended edition of An Acoustic Companion. It's great to have your company.

Well, there you go. Another train song, Midnight Train, on the Upfield Line from the fabulous band Little Rabbit. Cat Mir on the lead vocal. Watching Over Joan is their album. I'm sure you can find it if you have a really good look. I'll finish now with Dori Freeman with You Say. A little bit of a love song in some ways, but what a joy it's been to be with you for a little bit longer today for this edition of An Acoustic Companion. I'll be back live and in colour with a feast of acoustic music next week.

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2: 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So before now, you heard Melbourne Scar Orchestra with Sing Along Day. Before that was No Idea with their song 7, and before that was Melbourne punk band H Block 101 with Melbourne PDC. All right, I'm going to play you now some Rancid. This is Ruby Soho.

Let's go skinny down Scar Street. Indeed, it is Scatterday and it is 2 o'clock, and that means it's time for Scar Street. I've got a great show lined up for you today, so make sure you stay tuned to 3MDR 97.1 FM for the next 2 hours at least. Okay, I'm going to get you started with your Scar journey today with the Soul Reddicks, and this is Think Twice.

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1: 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And thanks for joining us today. It's great to have your company on this lovely day. It is the sun shining and it's blue skies here in Upway South. And we've got our skanking shoes on and we're ready to skank around the studio. You heard then the Tuffers with Abracadabra. And before that was Soul Radix with their song Think Twice, which I thought was fantastic. Now, because Out of Control Army are coming to Melbourne soon, I thought I'd play you another one of their songs because I've been playing their songs lately, and this song translates to Who Gives Back Time. I'm not going to try and pronounce it in its original language because I know I'm just going to make a mess of it. So here you go. This is Out of Control Army and Who Controls Time.

0: a la vida.
1: Oh, that was fantastic. Melbourne Ska Orchestra there with No Me Mientas, which means don't lie to me. You're listening to Ska Street on 3MDR 97.1 FM. And of course, Melbourne Ska Orchestra are about to do their Monte Loco Rides Again, or they've already started their Monte Loco Rides Again tour. They played in Adelaide at the Gov last night, and they are coming to a venue near you soon with Out of Control Army, which I did play before, with their song, which means like who turns back time, and it'll be great to see them. They're going to be even playing around the hills as well at Suki Lounge and over in Mount Evelyn, I think. So next up, I'm going to play another band that's playing at the Suki Lounge soon. Hang on a sec and I'll let you know. So next Sunday, the Bennies are playing at the Suki Lounge in Belgrave at 6:30 p.m. With a couple of other bands there, Phantom Panda and Dolls. So I thought I'd play some Bennies. This song is called Westgate Wednesday.

Awesome, fantastic 90s ska there. That was Trojan Horns with their song King of Lank. And before that was the Bennies with Westgate Wednesday. You're listening to Ska Street on 3MDR 97.1 FM. And I'm in the mood for some nostalgia there, thinking about the Art House and the ska bar that used to play at the Art House once a month. And I think it was like $2 entry or something. What a bargain. And I remember being in the late stages of high school and the early years of uni and going along, and it was fantastic. And another band that played at the ska bar at the Art House was 99% Fat. They often did play with Trojan Horns, and I'm going to play you their song Munsville. Enjoy.

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2: It was foolish. It was insane. It was fantastic. But it was their only hope.

0: on at the Suki Lounge in Belgrave for August. Saturday the 1st, British India. Sunday the 2nd, Adam Newling. Thursday the 6th, Adelita. Friday the 7th, Huxton Creepers. Saturday the 8th, it's the Belgrave Vinyl Record Fair. Thursday the 13th, Yarra Rangers Parents Battle of the Bands. 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Sunday the 16th, The Bennies. Thursday the 20th, Ella Hooper. Saturday the 22nd, Bonnie Anderson. Friday the 28th, Jeff Atchison and the Soul Diggers. And Saturday the 29th, Boom Crash Opera. 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
3: 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And before those announcements there, you heard the Kitty Hawks with We Attack at Dawn. And before that, you heard 99% Fat there with Muntsville and Trojan Horns with King of Blank. Did I miss one? I think I might have missed one. Oh, yes, we did Sly Boots as well with Infiltrator in there somewhere. In there. We are doing a bit of a nostalgia trip today, thinking about the Scar Bar over at the Art House, which was just across from the Melbourne markets, Queen Victoria Market there. And it was a great time. I remember the fabric on the ceiling and the sticky carpets and a lot of beer. Not for me, I don't drink, but you know, for everyone else. I'm going to play you some Pauline Black now, because we all love a bit of Pauline Black. This is a selector, and with her amazing lyrics here with Too Much Pressure. Just coming up now. No, we're not going to play. Hang on a sec. We're having some technical problems. Just give us a sec and I will get that sorted. All right, let's try again. Nope. There we go.

flood, storm, earthquake, and more. You can set up watch zones close to your home or work and receive alerts when warnings are issued or incidents occur. 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

That was the specials there with Concrete Jungle. And you'll be able to catch more specials, which are members of Looney Tunes doing lots of specials covers. And that's all coming up in the Scar Street Gig Guide at 3 o'clock. So stay tuned for that. 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And if you've got some requests, you can text them here to me on 0497 102000. There was a few two-tone songs in there, wasn't there? There was the specials. And then before that was The Beat with Rankin Full Stop, and before that was The Selector with Too Much Pressure. All right, I'm going to play you some more female-fronted ska now. This is The Delegators, and It Ain't Love.

Oh, that was some fantastic Prince Buster there with Time Longer Than Rope. You're listening to Scar Street on 3MDR 97.1 FM. Before that was The Delegators with It Ain't Love. Now, as I said before, stay tuned because at 3pm, the Scar Street Gig Guide is coming up to let you know about all the gigs that are happening around Melbourne, all the Scar gigs happening around Melbourne, and there's been some more released lately, so get your pens and paper out. Next up, I'm going to play you some Sunny Coast Rude Boys. This is Rude Boy Takeover.

You're listening to Ska Straight on 3MDR 97.1 FM, and that was an amazing Indonesian ska band there, the Gravelites, and their song Alpha Boys. Before that, you heard Ska Cubano. Sorry about that. Ska Cubano with Mumbo Ska. And didn't you just love the clarinet parts in there? They were amazing. And before that was the Sunny Coast Rude Boys with Rude Boy Takeover. Now it is 3 p.m. on a Saturday afternoon. So that means it's time for our Ska Street Gig Guide. That's right. There's so much happening. In fact, right now, Smashfest XL is happening, and I do believe it's sold out. So, the Admiral Akbar's Dishonorable Discharge is playing there tonight at 7 p.m. If you've already got tickets, you can look forward to that. Otherwise, tonight, the offerings are you can go into the Union Hotel in Brunswick and catch Miss Ska Tonic. They'll be playing there from 8:30 p.m. So go down there and catch them and maybe pick yourself up some merch. Then next Sunday you can catch the Bennies playing with the Phantom Panda and the Dolls at Suki Lounge in Belgrade from 6:30 p.m. So that's next Sunday, the 16th of August. Then coming up, you can catch Melbourne Ska Orchestra on Friday, the 21st of August at the Eureka Hotel in Geelong from 7 p.m. Also on the same night, you can catch Loingroin featuring Eleanor Griffin, and just added to the lineup is the Talker Flights. And they'll both be playing at the Retreat Hotel in Brunswick from 8:15 p.m. on Friday, 21st of August. Then you can catch the Ska Bangers. They're playing Ska Open at Bar Open. They do two sets for free from 6:30 to 8:30, and that's on Thursday, 27th of August. Then another chance to catch Melbourne Ska Orchestra, this time at the York on Lilydale in Mount Evelyn. They're playing there from 8 p.m. on Friday, 4th of September. And also on that same date, you can get along to George Lane to catch Ska Boogie, which is two bands from Perth. It's Red Stripe and the Pick Me Ups. They'll be playing at George Lane in St Kilda from 7 p.m. Then you can catch More Specials, which is members of the Looney Tunes doing specials covers. They'll be playing at the Thornbury Bowls Club on Saturday, 5th of September, and that gig starts at 7 p.m. Then also on the 5th of September, you can catch Pat Powell and the Ska Vendors and Red's Tribe at the Kindred Band Room from 7 p.m. Then on Saturday, 19th of September, the Funky Kingston Ska Rocksteady and Reggae Party has just been announced. That's a DJ set. That's at the Lily Tavern from 8 p.m. on Saturday, 19th of September. Then you can catch Fishbone. They're doing their In Your Face 40th Anniversary Australian Tour, and they'll be playing in Melbourne on Wednesday, 23rd of September at the 170 Russell in the CBD from 7 p.m. And then on 24th of September, that's a Thursday, you can catch Ska Bangers again doing their Ska Open at Bar Open. And then, very exciting, on Friday, 2nd of October, you can catch Melbourne Ska Orchestra and Out of Control Army from Mexico, the Pirate Ska Rebellion and the Resignators at the Northcote Theatre in Northcote from 7 p.m. And then on Saturday, 3rd of October, Swamp Fest is happening, and they're raising money for the Black Dog Institute, which is a great cause. You can catch the Kitty Hawks, All Hope Remains, Judo Chop, Forklift Assassins, Kegan, Amar, Foe Defeated, Unto the Breach, Vampirus and Felonies at the Workers Club in Fitzroy. That starts at 2 p.m. and it's an 18 onlys gig. Then on Friday, 9th of October, you can catch Melbourne Ska Orchestra. They're playing up at the Theatre Royale in Castlemaine from 7 p.m. And then another chance to catch them, Melbourne Ska Orchestra doing their Monte Loco Rides Again tour at the Western Port Hotel in San Remo. That's on Saturday, 10th of October from 8:30 p.m. Then you've got a chance to catch Guttermouth when they're touring Australia. This is their final ever tour. They'll be playing the Prince Band Room in St Kilda on Saturday, 10th of October from 7:30 p.m. And then on Saturday, 17th of October, you can catch Out of Control Army, this time with Loingroin and the Resignators at the Bendigo Hotel in Collingwood from 7 p.m. And then on Sunday, 18th of October, it's Out of Control Army, Looney Tunes and Operation Big Jake Boston at the Suki Lounge in Belgrave. This one's starting at 3 p.m. and I do believe it is a family-friendly gig. So that's a good one to put into your books. And then finally on Monday, 2nd of November, you can catch the Circus Down Under tour with Les and Jake, the Acrobats and the Suicide Machines at the Forum Theatre in Melbourne from 7 p.m. Well, as they're playing a bit of a few gigs coming up, I'm going to play some Loingroin, because we all love a bit of Loingroin, don't we? So this is I'm a Bit Slow on the Uptake.

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A bit of Melbourne ska there for you. That was the Cujo Kings there with Birthday Suit. You're listening to Ska Street on 3MDR 97.1 FM. Where else would you be on a Saturday afternoon? And before that, you heard another Melbourne ska band. It's the boys from Loingroin, and it was their song, I'm a Bit Slow on the Uptake. It's got to be probably one of their most popular newer songs, I would say. I can relate to it. I don't know about you, but I'm definitely a bit slow on the uptake. But someone who isn't slow on the uptake are the kids at Upper Ferntree Gully Primary School. They're one of the subscribers to our show, and we thank them very much. And one of the ways we say thanks is to play a Kids Ska Song of the Week. So this week, I'm going to play you a song from Bluey. We all love Bluey. So this song's Taxi. I hope you recognise it and enjoy.

0: about it, please. 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Fit your doodad.
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0: Yeah, love, you need a new doodad.
1: Okay, new doodad.
0: It's this doodad.

That was the Mad Caddies there with Macho Nachos. You're listening to Scar Street on 3MDR 97.1 FM. Before that, you heard our kids' Scar Song of the Week. That was Taxi. That was a Bluey song. And I hope you enjoyed that. And yeah, my name's Marissa Scar. Well, that's what I call myself on Saturday afternoons anyway. And if you've got a request, you can text me here on 0497 10 2000. I really like to get your texts and let me know what songs you want to hear. I'm going to play you now a song by The Interrupters. This is A Friend Like Me.

Yes, indeed. You do need to make your own sunshine. And if you would like to show me a bit of sunshine, you can subscribe to Scar Street. That's right. You're listening to Scar Street on 3MDR 97.1 FM. And I like to get you through Saturday afternoons and get you in the mood for skanking either on your afternoon or in the evening or maybe tomorrow. But there's always time for skanking, isn't there? And we got to support those local artists and also the international acts, of course. So make sure that you're heading out to a gig and tune in to Scar Street so that you can always find out about what gigs are happening and what new releases are just out and that sort of thing. But anyway, going back, so that song was Make Your Own Sunshine. It was by the very, very talented Rude Girls from the Doped Up Dollies. They're so amazing. And before that was the Interrupters with A Friend Like Me. Next up, I'm going to play you some New York ska. Now, this is the Toasters with Radiation Skank.

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Oh, you're listening to Scar Street on 3MDR 97.1 FM, and that was Ringleader with their song Try Me off the File Under Scar 2 compilation album. What a great album that was. And before that, what did you hear? You heard Mark Fogo's Scarsters, and as you all know, I'm a very big Mark Fogo fan. What a legend. That was off. That was his song Scar Pig from the 1980s, maybe 1981, I'm not sure. And before that was The Toasters with Radiation Skank. What a good song there. All right, time for some more Australian ska. A few bands now from Queensland. This one is The Phonetics with Ghost Riders in the Sky.

Well, subscribers, that's Darren from Gippsland and also Calm Down Records. So many thanks, Darren. And he's just renewed his subscription. And if your renewal is coming up, don't forget to click the links in the emails and whatever and make sure that goes through. And next month we're having Radiothon. So maybe if you want to, if you're really keen to catch some prizes, you could wait until September when we give out lots of prizes to everyone who subscribes during Radiothon. And there's so many great prizes to win. Yeah, so let's do some more back announcing. So before Melbourne Ska Orchestra, you heard Cheap Fakes with Sand on the Beach. They're a great band up from Queensland. And also another Queensland band was the Funatics with Ghost Riders in the Sky. And that song made Darren think of country and western, and he thought of the brave, the mean and the wild ones. And I think that song has to be one of my favourites off that album, to be honest. I really, really like it. I think it shows many of Melbourne Ska Orchestra's amazing talents there. I'm going to play you... Oh, first of all, I'm going to say thanks to all of my subscribers because, yeah, I love you all, and we couldn't be on air without our subscribers. It's so expensive to run a community radio station, and of course community radio is so important for promoting local bands and local music and, yeah, keeping the scene alive, you know. It's very, very hard for artists and for venues these days to get by, even just to break even. So they need our promotion, and I think we do a great job with connecting you with your favourite artists and getting people interested in the music industry. So many thanks to Ivan at the Australian Ska Archives and also Calm Down Records, and thanks to Darren from Calm Down Records. Thanks to Andy and his family from Upway. Thanks to Evram from Warrigal and Nicholas from Heidelberg, and thanks to Crystal from Selby. Thanks to our band subscribers, the Ska Vendors and Loingroin, and to our education subscribers, Upper Ferntree Gully Primary School. Okay, I'm going to play you some Adelaide Ska now. This is The Over It's with Be With You.

Oh, get your cowgirl boots on and start skanking. That was the Melbourne Ska Orchestra there with the Brave, the Mean and the Wild Ones. And you're listening to Ska Street on 3MDR 97.1 FM. And that song was a request from one of my very, very loyal

Kansas City. I can't go to Goulburn, Gundagai, yes, Albury. I came across a man, said, hey, assalamu alaikum. I said to the man, hey, what's assalamu alaikum?

You're listening to Scar Street on 3MDR 97.1 FM, and I thought I'd play you a little bit more Loin Groin there just at the end. That was Ken Oath's Lesser. Love that song. And before that, you heard the Overites with Be With You. I'm going to say farewell now. I'll see you next week. And to see you later, I'm going to play some real big fish. This is Sell Out. Enjoy.

Yeah? You're getting a bit warmed up out there? Yeah? Yeah, I think it's time to get naked and everything. Get naked. This next one's called Arabian Taxi Driver.

This is Sidney Omar, and this is about you, Gemini, born from May 21st to June 20th. You were born under the third zodiacal sign, associated with the planet Mercury. Gemini's an air sign, features the intellect, intellectual curiosity, the desire to communicate, to report, to make known your presence. You are restless and charming. You have a way of getting what you go after and a way of arousing interest. You know, Gemini, some call you a gold digger, but on the constructive side, you actually dig for him.

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0: another inspirational story courtesy of 3MDR. Mr. Frederick Bartsby explains just what inspired him to win gold at this year's Olympic Games in the low jump. Frederick?
1: 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So in between rounds, I was streaming 3MDR on my phone, and the soothing voices of the presenters made me focus, and I got the winning job.
0: How marvelous!

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You are 3MDR. You are 3MDR. You are... Oop, hang on. You haven't subscribed yet. Get on the internet. Do it. Ah, the warm glow of community radio. You are 3MDR.

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Good evening and welcome to everybody out there in Radio Land or in On Demand Land, whoever, wherever, however, whyever you are all welcome. This is the Zealots Picnic. I'm Pete, taking you through until 10 o'clock tonight. That's right, 4 hours, because Tom is away for the next 6 or 7 weeks. He's back mid-September. So I will throw in the odd extended Zealots Picnic episode, and tonight's is to make up for the fact that I had to pull the pin on last week's episode pretty much at the last minute, which, to be honest, shit me to tears. I really, really missed being here, and now I've got to start my streak again. So we got to 54 before I missed an episode. Hopefully we'll go at least double that before the streak gets broken again. So coming up tonight, all sorts of stuff. I've got the first few songs planned because I was actually going to play them last week, it being a much more timely tribute to the passing of Bill Oddie, but better late than never. So let's pretend it was last week.

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1: Thank you very much. Thank you.

Valet. Bill Oddie, massive, massive part of my childhood and a big part of my education as well. Were the Goodies. You're with Pete on the Zealots Picnic, and I've just paid tribute to the passing of Bill Oddie about a week and a half or so ago now. We started that little episode of tunes with Cactus in My Wife Runs. And good on you, Tash, for picking up the lyric about high heel horseshoes. Good to hear from you, Tash. What a great show she puts on Wednesdays, 11 a.m. till 1 p.m. called Out of Sight and the best, bar none, the best 70s music on the airwaves. After Cactus in My Wife Runs, we heard from Spiderbait, and thank you to Brian, a mad Dutchman that I have the great pleasure of knowing, and he reminded me that Spiderbait did that Goodies song called Run. You'll find it in a couple of places. There's a shorter version on Sasha Vaglava. And the version we heard was a live tune taken from the Dodgy Live disc. And then we went back to the Goodies, and probably the tune, if you had to name a Goodies tune, the one that everybody probably knows the best, Funky Gibbon. And I heard B from Songs from Under the Floorboards. Speaking of awesome 3MDR shows, play that Thursday week ago. And what a great show that is, 5 till 7 on Thursday nights, followed by Planet Earth and a whole host of awesome programming. It's really hard to switch the radio off on a Thursday night, I must say. And just up then, couldn't help myself, had to play Parliament. All Your Goodies Are Gone, which isn't quite true, because Graham Garden is still with us, so we've got one left. Treasure them while they're around, I say. What are we going to do now? Oh, yes. Yes. Now, I texted Tash during her program on Wednesday and promised her that I would play this next track. Now, this is Taurus by a band called Spirit. Started off in the late 60s, went through most of the 70s, I think. Put out quite a few albums, and most of them have at least one or two or even three or four really good tunes on each record. I'm a big fan of this band. I will play you this tune, and I'd like you, if this song reminds you of another song, to text me in on 04971 02000 and tell me what song it reminds you of. This is Taurus by Spirit. You're on the Zealots Picnic.

0: We started off with Taurus by Spirit. And to me, that sounds pretty much exactly like Stairway to Heaven. And I know a lot of other people think so as well. Although the texters, Tash and Matthias, not fully on board with my opinion. And that's fine. Totally fine. Matthias said, definitely sounds a bit like Stairway, but also Michelle from the Beatles, which is an interesting call. I'm going to have to go back with fresh ears and have another listen, see if I can pick up on that. And Tash said, sounds similar, but not similar enough to be classed as stolen. And I'm pretty sure that's what the judge said as well. Best lawyers in the business, Led Zepp, no doubt about it. And I played, after Taurus, I played a track called Dazed and Confused, which used a Led Zepp riff, which is another song that I should have looked this up before I came. They might have copied, they might have stolen, they might have borrowed. I'm not exactly sure which, but there is a much older song called Dazed and Confused by someone called Jake. And his surname escapes me right now. But, yeah, if Jake's version wasn't the original, then I'll go he. But anyhow, Dazed and Confused was by Ian Eccles-Smith. Pretty sure he was a Melbourne producer. If you were listening to Triple R through the 90s, probably the late 80s as well, you may not know it, but you'd probably be very familiar with his work. He produced a lot of station IDs for that station back then, and a lot of them can be found on an album where we got Dazed and Confused from called Clubbed to Death. And I played that track because on Friday I got sent a report which details or lists the subscribers, the League of Legends, to the Zealots Picnic. And there was a new name on the list, and it was quite serendipitous, actually, because 2 weeks ago, I think it was, I was at Shot Kickers wearing a 3MDR t-shirt, quite proudly, and a chap that I'd never met before came up to me and he said, oh, do you listen to 3MDR? And I said, yeah, absolutely. He goes, oh, do you know a show used to be on called Dazed and Confused? And do you know, and then he said the name of the guy who hosted it, and I can't remember what name he said, but I had to admit that I didn't. He goes, oh, it was a great show, you know, it was fantastic, you know, glad 3MDR is still going, all that sort of stuff. Point of that is that on the subscriber list that I received yesterday was a name called Roach, who is a friend of the station for life. So big ups to Roach. And I contacted Michelle, station manager, and I said, is this Roach a new subscriber, or, you know, have they been around for a while? And the story is, hasn't been getting the shout outs because he subscribed to the whole station. And it turns out he used to be an announcer here on 3MDR with a program called Dazed and Confused. So big shout out to Roach. Thank you for supporting the station. Very much appreciated. 3MDR has their Radiothon coming up in just under a month's time, actually. September 7 starts. But we've already got a list on the screen here in the studio of people who have resubscribed or recently joined. And because I started my show just over a year ago, I've got some amazing friends that jumped on board. Well, one even jumped on board before it even heard the first show, which just is incredible. And another jumped on board very quickly after that as well. So those two chaps have recently resubscribed. So big thank you to Pete's Barmy Army and Matthias, who is busy rolling up gyozas at the moment. 3.5 hours to go, so should get a few done in that time. Also in the League of Legends, JB from South Melbourne, Just Me from Upway, Adams Lost His Aunts, Jill from East Melbourne, Tark Hutter, who I went and saw last night at the Cactus Room. And we'll play a track from Car Cutter after the messages that are coming up, along with the other two bands that were on the bill last night. It was an incredible gig, but I'll tell you about that after we've heard the tunes. And I can't believe my eyes, but there's also a listener on the list. Christine from Croydon has subscribed to the Zealots Picnic, and I'm pretty sure I don't know Christine. So that is a massive vote of confidence. Thank you, Christine. I am super appreciative, as I am of all the subscribers, not just to my show, but to every show, or indeed the whole station at 3MDR. It's a massive pleasure for me to come in and do this every week. And like I said at the start of the show, I absolutely hated not being here last week. So hopefully I'm here for good. So coming up, we've got some Tark Hutter. We've got some Sands and some Sweet Nothing, who all played together last night in a magnificent gig at the Cactus Room.
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3: You're with Pete on the Zealots Picnic here on 3MDR. We just heard five tracks. First three were featuring bands that I went to see last night down at the Cactus Room. We started with Tarkata from their first album from 2016, self-titled album, a track called You Gotta Crawl Before You Can Waltz. And then we went to Sands, who played second last night, and they've got a self-titled album out called Sands. And the track we heard from that was Apogee, and they'll have a new album out probably early in the new year, which is pretty exciting because when that comes out, they are very much looking forward, as am I, to doing a live to air here at 3MDR and then sitting in on the Zealots Picnic and curating the show. So something to look forward to in 2027. I personally cannot wait. They might have another gig coming up sometime in the next 4 to 6 weeks. So I'll let you know if and when that happens, because they are a band to catch live for sure. As are the third band we heard, and that is Sweet Nothing. And anyone who's listened to this show more than once has probably heard me bang on about my absolute undying, adoring love for the sweethearts that are Sweet Nothing. We've only got four tunes to choose from at the moment. There is new stuff coming. But until then, it's not really stuck because all the four tunes are amazing. We heard Mirage off the Sweet Nothing, which I think is a self-titled EP. And we went to an outfit called 137 or 137 or 137 or 137. Who knows? If you type in 137 as digits into Bandcamp, you will come up with this act. They've got an album called Strangeness Oscillation. And we had a track from it called Two Bass Flute. And just up before the messages, a very cool cover, in my opinion, of the Clash song Guns of Brixton by Dub Mentor, and an album put out by him called 4YX. We've got just under 3 hours to go on the Zealots Picnic. Extended version tonight because Tom is away, so the cats will play. And I'm going to change it up now. Excuse me. I am definitely talking too much. We're going to change it up because we've got 3 hours to stretch out in. And I think I tried really, really hard to find a version of what you're about to hear unaccompanied. And what you're about to hear is the final speech from the 1940 film by Charlie Chaplin called The Great Dictator. It is an absolutely incredibly powerful speech and, in my opinion, is best left untouched. I listened to at least 50 versions of this track put to all sorts of music, and I really didn't hear one that enhanced the actual speech, but I cannot find that speech on its own. So this, in my humble opinion, was one of two that came close to doing the speech justice. This is Mysterious Signs and a track called The Great Dictator. You're on the Zealots Picnic on 3MDR.
4: I'm sorry, but I don't want to be an emperor. That's not my business. I don't want to rule or conquer anyone. I should like to help everyone if possible. Jew, Gentile, black man, white. We all want to help one another. Human beings are like that. We want to live by each other's happiness, not by each other's misery. We don't want to hate and despise one another. In this world, there's room for everyone, and the good earth is rich and can provide for everyone. The way of life can be free and beautiful, but we have lost the way. Greed has poisoned men's souls, has barricaded the world with hate, has goose-stepped us into misery and bloodshed. We have developed speed, but we have shut ourselves in. Machinery that gives abundance has left us in want. Our knowledge has made us cynical, our cleverness hard and unkind. We think too much and feel too little. More than machinery, we need humanity. More than cleverness, we need kindness and gentleness. Without these qualities, life will be violent, and all will be lost. The aeroplane and the radio have brought us closer together. The very nature of these inventions cries out for the goodness in men, cries out for universal brotherhood, for the unity of us all. Even now, my voice is reaching millions throughout the world, millions of despairing men, women, and little children, victims of a system that makes men torture and imprison innocent people. To those who can hear me, I say, do not despair. The misery that is now upon us is but the passing of greed, the bitterness of men who fear the way of human progress. The hate of men will pass and dictators die, and the power they took from the people will return to the people. And so long as men die, liberty will never perish. Soldiers, don't give yourselves to brutes. Men who despise you, enslave you, who

lords have risen to power, but they lie. They do not fulfill that promise. They never will. Dictators free themselves, but they enslave the people. Now let us fight to fulfill that promise. Let us fight to free the world, to do away with national barriers, to do away with greed, with hate and intolerance. Let us fight for a world of reason, a world where science and progress will lead to all men's happiness.

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But it sounds funny. But I didn't realize it at the time. I didn't realize, but looking at it now, I was afraid, and that's why I didn't.

0: The Great Dictator by Mysterious Signs kicked off that 2 litre BPE free drink bottle of tunes. Then we followed that with an outfit called Soccer 96 off their Tactics EP, a little ditty called I Was Gonna Fight Fascism. And then Scottish man Eric Gudmundsson from his anti-fascist EP. We heard FOF, which you may or may not have picked up on, means fuck off fascists. And just up then, from the Sound of Silver album, almost forgot what to say there, the Sound of Silver album by the wonderful LCD Sound System, of course, North American Scum. You're with Pete on the Zealots Picnic for another 2.5 hours, going through till 10 p.m. tonight.
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0: All right, we're going to bring it much closer to home now, to the northern suburbs of Narm. This is an outfit called Tender Thorns. A track off, or two tracks actually, off their Pulsing EP.

0: You're on an extended version of the Zealots Picnic. We're going to go through till 8 o'clock tonight, as Tom is away and won't be back until mid to late September. So you're stuck with me. Well, you're not stuck with me. You can always turn off. Doing an extended version of the Zealots Picnic tonight until 10 o'clock. How do we just hear in that little calico sack of tunes? We started with a NAMM duo of Eric Parker and Jackie Hemsel. Jackie on drums. If you frequent Shot Kickers or Bar 303 or pretty much any of those venues down there, you will see Jackie on drums. She plays with an enormous amount of outfits, one of which is Firetail, which we hear every week on this show. But that outfit is called Tender Thorns, and they have 3 EPs plus a really cool album of meditative music as well, with a new one on the way too. So I'm really excited about that because it's great stuff. We heard two tracks from the Pulsing EP, Delayed Times Parts 1 and 2. And then a fairly epic track with a fairly apt title. It's called Odysseus. And it's from Carl Denson's Tiny Universe Jazz Co. And an album that they put out called New Ammo. And just up then, an outfit called Daikaju. And I don't think they're Japanese, though, despite the name. I can't remember where they're from. Maybe France. Somewhere in Europe, I'm fairly sure. Although, having said that, I will surely be wrong if I look it up. So maybe I won't. Track then, just then, was called Farewell to a Monster Island. Stick around because we've got 2 more hours of this.
1: 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That number again, 04971 02000. 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
0: Let's get into a bit of Solar with David Torn. This is a track called Transportation. You're tuned to 3MDR.

a problem, at least when she's there. You brought back the freak, sounds like a sore time. She didn't care, as long as you

0: really stretching it out now on the extended version of the Zealots Picnic. I'm Pete, not Tom, taking you through till 10 o'clock tonight in Tom's absence, doing a 4-hour version of the Zealots Picnic. 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We heard three tracks in that fairly long sock of songs. Started with a band that I think I pre-announced as Solar, but they're actually Sonar, with David Torn, a track which I think is the title track of this EP called Trance, T-R-A-N-C-E, Portation. Then we went to a Psychic Live album from July 17, 2014, from an outfit called Darkside, and they're still going to this day. They've had a couple of lineup changes. They're not as quite as much to my liking as that early stuff from the early 2010s. That stuff is just killer. The new stuff's pretty good also. It just doesn't grab me quite as much. Mainly, I think, possibly because it's less Floydian, and the track we played was heavily, heavily influenced by Pink Floyd, I reckon. It's called Freak Go Home. And just up then, Local Lads, Biofilter, brand new release from them. It came out yesterday. Two-track release called Live From Home, and it's two tracks off their really, really special debut EP album called Biofilter. And the track we heard just then was Rare Amulet.
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0: Having just played a couple of live tunes, would be remiss of me not to mention that 3MDR has another parlor gig coming up in 2 weeks' time, Saturday 22nd of August. It's a parlor gig and a live broadcast, so if you're into Beth Seymour and the Lizzies, get along, rock up at about 4:30. The set will kick off at 5 and go through until close to 6 o'clock, and we will supply earplugs, but if you have some that you prefer to wear, definitely bring them. It's going to be loud, and it's also going to be quite pink. We're going to change it up now. This is a classic. This is Killing Joke and their track, War Dance.

0: Three servings of a spicy meatball in that oven tray of tunes here on the extended Zealots Picnic. I'm Pete, taking you through till 10 o'clock, at which time Raised in Rock will be hitting the airwaves. We started with an absolute classic from Killing Joke and their track War Dance, followed with an outfit called The Membranes from their album What Nature Gives, Nature Takes Away. The track was called Nocturnal. And just then, the Chemical Brothers mix / UK edit of Swastika Eyes by Primal Scream. We are fast approaching the last quarter of the show tonight. Thank you for sticking around. Good evening, Robson. Glad to know you're listening. And yeah, that sock just came out of nowhere, basically. Might have been the lost sock that comes, you never find, out of the dryer or the washing machine. I don't know. I'm just rambling. We've got some messages to play, and after that, I think we might change it up yet again.
1: 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Yeah, you. 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
3: Back in my day, we used to sit around and listen to the wireless. That's the radio for you young folk out there. Well, guess what? I still do. I listen to 3MDR. Not Quite Midnight's my favourite show. They play the best metal. Yeah.

They sing stuck in a rotten pig pod land. They share rigs with grave diggers. Worry about death when it's done, come and gone. You buy their records and they'll piss on your mama's best collectibles. They beat the rancid meat, expect you to pay the check. They ream the beef of bad backstage girls, redone in a new wave black. Up the butt, snuck, stuck, mucked up, sucked. I'd eat baboon bow before I'd bite on their juvenile penile pole projections. They casually, smashingly refer to as my dick. Infected, rejected, afflicted, maledicted, boa constrictive. If immaturity is indeed a result of certain chemical imbalances, then these guys are on a permanent amico overload. Crawling through maggot breath, yeehaw, boys with latex toys. If buttholes were peep shows and the nigs are the window to the soul of this fucking ridiculous world, analogy's got nothing on these boyos except a signed royalty check, a forged signature, the toilet swipe, the mega acid smile, the glitch in the universal way, yeah, a real boss abortion to brag about at your next barbecue.

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0: No Pussy Blues by Grinder Man. Here on an extended version of The Zealot's Picnic. What else did we hear in that ex-army surplus, badly dented footlocker of tunes? We started bookended the set with Melbourne Axe. So Nick Kay finished off, and we started with one of my all-time favourite Melbourne bands. They were just so good live. They're called Cydonia. With an S, Cydonia. Don't think they're going anymore, which is really sad because they were so good live. They were absolutely electric. One of the best Australian albums of all time, in my opinion, was Given to Destroyers. And we heard a track from that called Dream Kiss. And in the middle, an outfit called Skate Nigs and their track Chemical Imbalance. And if you thought that sounded a little bit like Ministry, probably no accident, because I think L. Jorgensen from Ministry produced, maybe even wrote, that particular tune. At the start of the show, I played a tribute to Bill Oddie, and I mentioned that the Goodies had a massive influence on me as a young lad, and I think that's where I got my love of comedy from. So in the interests of changing it up yet again, we're going to play some actual comedy by two of the absolute greatests. We're going to start with possibly, arguably, the greatest of all time, George Carlin, and his classic, Class Clown.
1: And people always want to know how you get started on this job. I guess they ask musicians too, and actors and everything, but they always want to know how you got started. They say,
2: how'd you get started?
1: Say to you,
3: did you always want to be a comedian?
1: Well, not in the womb, but right after that, yes. Sure. I did. But Class Clown is when you really do get a chance to kind of work out, you know. Because a classroom is the best place. Classroom's best because, well, no one's allowed to laugh there. And suppressed laughter, you know, is the easiest to get, the most fun. You know, like when you're kneeling in front of a casket. During the sermon, whatever it is. And in the classroom, Class Clown always sounds like there was only one of them, you know? Always sounds like the Class Clown, but that's not true, really. There was, you know, quite often there were two or three or four of them. Sometimes you'd have a whole classroom full of them, yeah. If the main guy was absent, Second Banana would fill in, right? Yeah. And the Class Clown wasn't really so unique, you know, he didn't necessarily do things that were real different. He learned things first. He discovered things first and passed them on to the other guys, right? Class Clown was the first to discover a lot of musical things. He was the first one to get into Hawaiian nose humming, right? Well, if you're gonna play, play, you know. And then, playing head. Oh, you had to be a little mazzo for that anyway. Yeah, you know? That and throat. Found out later in life, the beard acts as a mute for soft passages. Oh, yeah. Well, anyway. Class Clown was the first guy to discover this, usually in gym class, right? Yeah, the old artificial fart under the arm. Or as we called it in New York, the artificial fart under the arm! There were a lot of ways to make the fart sound when you were a kid. Remember, you had this one too. And then the crook of your arm. It was an important sound, you know? I guess we found so many ways to make it, you know? I didn't need any of those fancy ones because I could... I was into the bilabial fricative, you know? I was so glad when I found out that had a real official name to it, man. Bronx Cheer and Raspberry never made it for me. Bilabial fricative. Do one from the back? It would probably be an SBD today, man. Remember that?
2: Silent but deadly, wow.
1: It's true, most of the time in class I was tempted to fool around, man. Get someone's, that's what it was, yeah. You'd be bored and you'd figure, well, why not deprive someone else of their education? And you would set about disrupting the class by...
4: attracting attention to yourself!
1: That is the name of this job, you know? It's called Dig Me. Yeah, it was like, hey guys, didn't make the team, but... Yeah.
2: Say, hey, he's crazy, man. Hey, you wanna go to a party? Wow.
1: Yeah, you went to all the parties. Got the last girl, but you went to all the parties, man. When I would try to attract attention in class, I wasn't really like a very daring and bold youth. I was a little timid, really. I didn't get right into fake epileptic seizures in the aisle, you know. Just start out and test the water a little bit. I used to start with little sounds like a... That's a good one, because no one can really see where it's coming from, you know. You can even look around like you don't know, right? That's, of course, the pigeon. You recognize the pigeon. That was my only bird call, because that was our only bird, you know. I was from a real New York part of New York, you know. We had pigeons and sparrows. Had sparrows. Sparrows, though, you could never pin a sparrow, you know? They would leave too fast. You try to go over to a sparrow. Broom. Pigeons would walk out of your way and give you a bad look, right? Poor pigeons, man. Their song is stuck in their throat, you know? That's what living in the city does, man. Sticks your song in your throat. I'm sure when the pigeons first got to the city, they had a nice song, man. Boo, boo, boo, boo, boo, boo, boo. A few years in the city. And then that little oil slick we laid on them. You've seen that oil slick on their neck. I'm sure we gave them that. Pidgeys. I had one sound that was my own. Not completely my own, I stole it from a Spike Jones record. None of the other guys could do that one. I added a little something to it. No one really cared, you know. Get him out of here. Get him out of here. And then, of course, there was... popping the cheek, which everyone had to do. Just to be a kid, you had to be able to do that, right? Yeah, it was part of the credentials. Can you pop his cheek? Okay, he's a kid, let him in, go on. Let me hear all of you do that. I love when a whole auditorium does it. Everybody do it, like that, just pop. Now do it without giving in to the temptation to laugh. Everybody do it without laughing. But we take that for granted, you know? We think it's so simple. You say to yourself, well, I think I'll put my finger in my cheek and pop it. It's not that easy, man. There's a lot of things to think about. You gotta know how much finger to put in there, for one, right? You can't do it like that, really. You have to judge the amount of finger. You have to know how much air pressure against the cheek, how much cheek pressure against the air, and when to release. Yeah, you see old guys in the park now, can't get it on anymore. That's the first thing that goes on a class clown is the cheeks, man. They never did issue microphones to the class clowns. That would have been a big help. But you had ones like this. And you remember this one? Old men always used to do this to you. Remember your grandfather would always do that.
2: Hey, come here.
1: My specialty was knuckle cracking. I was into it on kind of an esoteric level, really. For instance, I could crack all 28 knuckles, you know. 28 plus, actually. Only 28 are officially recognized by the Knuckle Institute. But you aficionados know that down at the ends of the fingers, you have a lot of multiples and repeaters, and if you wake up and think about it first thing in the morning, you can do 50 or more of them, man. A little more knuckle lore for you. The smaller the knuckle, the higher the pitch. Something we just don't stop to think about, you know? For instance, this last knuckle on the pinky is the highest pitched knuckle. You'll hear it now. That was a double. Let's see if I can go for the double on the other pinky. I don't often get two doubles in performance. I'd like to try. And that was down a little lower than it should have been. That's a higher pitched and much more gentle knuckle usually. Let's give the right one on the end of the pinky a chance. Let's see if the other one's in there too. Ah, two doubles is far out, yeah. The best reason for cracking your knuckles was to make the girls sick. I mean, that's all you wanted to do when you were 9 or 10, was make the girls sick. If you could get Margaret Mary to throw up on her desk in the morning, you knew it would be a good day. You picked the most squeamish girl, right? Margaret Mary was susceptible to the knuckles. Hey, Margaret Mary! Remember that feeling, like wiping off snot? Somebody else's. Ah!

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1: 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It got on me by accident. Ah!
0: Because nobody really likes your bodily fluids, you know? That's true, unless you keep them to yourself. People don't want them. Really, think of it. Any fluids or semi-fluids that you secrete or excrete or whatever, people don't want to hear it, you know? Beer wax, blood, sweat, get it out of here, man. Sometimes they'll take your blood if they're in trouble, you know. Otherwise, keep things inside. People want you to keep things inside. Anything you could do disgusting was good for class clown. Ernest Cruz could turn his upper eyelids inside out, wow. Remember those guys? Wow. Even I would go, wah, wah. Don't do that, Ernest. You look like the devil, man. John Pigman could belch at will. Not just the ordinary belch. I mean, we all learned to swallow a little air, you know, and do the fraternity burp. But John Pigman was an artist, man. He would save air for like half an hour, man. You'd see him over in the corner. Hey, John.
2: No, man.
0: Oh, and when he would finally let go, broom, break it out, walk it out, oh, wow. Oh, ladies. Oh, ladies would puke for blocks around. He would talk when he burped. Remember those guys?
2: How do you do, son of a bitch?
0: He'd try to go through the whole alphabet on one burp, right?
2: A, B, C, D, F, G, H, I, J, K, L, M, N, O, P, Q, R, S, T, U, V, W.
0: Sometimes John would be in the movie theater, and you didn't know he was there. And then you found out, man. If anybody on the screen opened their mouth without saying anything, John would provide the dialogue. Hey, John's here, man. Class clown used to save his best stuff for lunchtime when you were drinking your milk. And he'd try to make the milk come out your nose.
3: Hey, Colin, you bastard, I'll get you, man.
0: It was even better with 7-Up or root beer, you know? You get all those bubbles up in their sinuses, man. One time, Michael Davey passed an entire cheese sandwich through his nose. Sister Annunciata thought it was a miracle, you know? Come with me, mister. And don't talk to the other boys and girls. Yeah, you're not allowed to talk to anyone right after a miracle, you know? You have to wait and be debriefed by a priest, right?
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8: Just begun. I got all sorts of new dark shit for you, my man.
9: You ever dance with the devil in the moonlight?
8: I don't know what my attitude is. I'm trying to work on it all the time, you know. I'm drinking water tonight. That's pretty amazing. Water. It's really weird how your life changes. You know what I mean? Water. 4 years ago, opium. Isn't that weird? I mean, really. It's night and day. Night and fucking day. Some of y'all may remember me as a drinker. I was a weekend drinker. You know, I'd start on Saturday, end on Friday, and thought I was controlling it there. But I don't drink anymore. I don't do drugs anymore either than, I'd say, the average touring funk band. If I had to add it up. I don't do drugs anymore either. But I'll tell you something about drugs. I used to do drugs, but I'll tell you something honestly about drugs, honestly, and I know it's not a very popular idea. You don't hear it very often anymore, but it is the truth. I had a great time doing drugs. Sorry. Never murdered anyone, never robbed anyone, never raped anyone, never beat anyone, never lost a job, a car, a house, a wife, or kids, laughed my ass off, and went about my day. Sorry. Now, where's my commercial? Why don't I get a commercial? Why is it always that other guy that gets the commercial? I lost my job, then my house, then my wife, then my car, then my kids. Don't do drugs. Well, I'm definitely not doing them with you. Fuck! Man, you're bumming me out. Get him out of here. Who invited Mr. Doom over? Get that guy out of here. The guy by the dip. He's bumming everyone out. He hadn't stopped talking. I wish he'd lose his fucking voice. I mean, I've lost my car before, okay. Found it the next day, you know, no biggie. I don't think that warranted a commercial. I lost my car and, nope, there it is by that dumpster. Forget it, see you tomorrow. You know, I've lost stuff, I'm not saying that. I knew we were in trouble in that damn egg commercial, that guy. I knew that was the government's take on drugs. You know, we're fucked, believe me. Here's your brain. I've seen a lot of weird shit on drugs. I've never, ever, ever, ever, ever looked at an egg and thought it was a fucking brain. Not once, all right? I have seen UFOs split the sky like a sheet, but I have never, ever, ever looked at an egg and thought it was a fucking brain. Not once. I have had 7 balls of light come off of a UFO, lead me onto their ship, explain to me telepathically that we are all one and there is no such thing as death, but I have never, ever, ever, ever looked at an egg, thought it was a fucking brain. Now, maybe I wasn't getting good shit. I admit it, I see that commercial, I feel cheated. Hey, where's the stuff that makes eggs look like brains? That sounds neat. Did I quit too soon? What is that, CIA stash? You see the guy in that commercial? The guy's got a beer gut.
10: All right, this is it. Look up, man. This is your brain. I ain't doing this again. That's your brain.
8: The guy's drunk doing the fucking commercial, man.
10: Here's your brain.
8: That's an egg. That's a frying pan. That's a stove. You're an alcoholic. Dude, I'm tripping right now. And I still see that as a fucking egg, all right? I see the UFOs around it, but that is a goddamn egg in the middle. There's a hobbit eating it, but goddammit, that hobbit is eating a fucking egg. He's on a unicorn, but that's a fucking egg, yeah. How dare you have a wino tell me not to do drugs? Why did I quit? Because after you've been taken aboard a UFO, it's kind of hard to top that, all right? You know, they have Alcoholics Anonymous. They don't have Alien Anonymous. Tell you what, though, going to AA meetings, which I have to do, but going there and hearing people talk about their fucking booze stories, you know, I'm sitting there.
10: You know, I love the taste of gin. It's just so good.
8: Fuck you, I've been on a UFO. Fuck off. I went drinking with aliens, you fucker. Shut up.
10: I lost my wife.
8: I lost an alien culture who wanted to take me to the planet Arcturus. Fuck you. I mean, I don't know if I've gotten the resentment, you know, forgiveness part down in the program, but...
10: One day at a time.
8: Oh, I just cannot, you know, believe in a war against drugs when they have anti-drug commercials on TV all day long, followed by, this bud's for you. I got news for you, folks. A1, alcohol is a drug. B2, and here's the rub, alcohol kills more people than crack, coke, and heroin combined each year. So, thanks for inviting me to your little alcoholic drug den here tonight. You fine, upstanding citizens, you, wink, wink, nudge, nudge. Now, you know why? If I was gonna have a drug be legal, it would not be alcohol. You know why? There's better drugs and better drugs for you. That's a fact, so you can stop your internal dialogue. Well, wait a minute, Bill. Alcohol is an acceptable form of social interaction, which for thousands of years has been the norm under which human beings have congregated and formed social events, and they would congregate. Shut the fuck up. Your denial is beneath you, and thanks to the use of hallucinogenic drugs, I see through you. Pot is a better drug than alcohol, fact, and I'll prove it to you. You're at a ball game, you're at a concert, someone's really violent, aggressive, and obnoxious. Are they drunk or are they smoking pot?
11: Drunk!
8: The one and only correct answer. Tell them what they want, Johnny. I've never seen people on pot get in a fight because it is fucking impossible. Hey, buddy.
10: Hey, what?
8: End of argument. Say you get in a car accident and you've been smoking pot. You're only going 4 miles an hour. Shit, we hit something. Forgot to open the garage door, man. Gotta get the garage door open so Domino's knows we're home. But I'll tell you the truth. I have never heard one reason that rang true why marijuana is against the law. That rang true now. I'm not talking about the reasons the government tells us, because I hope you know this. I think you do. All governments are lying cocksuckers. Hope you know that. Good. All right. I mean, marijuana grows everywhere, serves 1,000 different functions, all of them positive. To make marijuana against the law is like saying God made a mistake. You know what I mean? It's like God on the seventh day looked down at his creation, said, there it is, my creation, perfect and holy in all ways. Now I can rest. Oh, my me. I left fucking pot everywhere. I should never have smoked that joint on the third day. If I leave pot everywhere, that's going to give people the impression they're supposed to use it. Shit. Now I have to create Republicans. So you see, it's a vicious cycle. And I'm not promoting the use of drugs, believe me. I'm not. I've had bad times on drugs, okay? I mean, look at this haircut. Fuck! Tell you, I live in New York now, man. I tell you, man, the war on drugs has definitely taken a ceasefire there. I mean, it's incredible. They sell drugs out loud on the streets. Heroin, heroin, heroin, coke, coke, coke, smoke, smoke. Heroin, heroin. Those guys bug the shit out of me. So I'm walking down the street one day, this guy's walking ahead of me, passes one of those dealers, he looks at him, he goes, heroin, heroin, heroin. I pass him, he looked at me, he goes, glue. I can afford heroin, you fucker. I'm doing laundry right now. As soon as my shirt's out of the cleaners, I'm coming back and buying some of that shit from you. I mean, he embarrassed me to death, all right? I was mortified. Glue. Fucker. Where's a bank machine? Come here. Come here, Mr. Dealer. Come here. I'm going to show you my balance. Then I'm going to buy heroin from that little kid across the street. Fuck you. New York's a rather tense town.
0: I love words. I thank you for hearing my words. I want to tell you something about words that I think is important. I love, as I say, they're my work, they're my play, they're my passion. Words are all we have, really. We have thoughts, but thoughts are fluid, you know. And then we assign a word to a thought, and we're stuck with that word for that thought. So be careful with words. I like to think, yeah, the same words, you know, that hurt can heal. It's a matter of how you pick them. There are some people that aren't into all the words. There are some people that would have you not use certain words. Yeah, there are 400,000 words in the English language, and there are 7 of them you can't say on television. What a ratio that is. 399,993 to 7. They must really be bad. They'd have to be outrageous to be separated from a group that large. All of you over here, you 7. Bad words. That's what they told us they were, remember?
11: That's a bad word.
0: No bad words. Bad thoughts. Bad intentions. And words. You know the 7, don't you, that you can't say on television? Shit, piss, fuck, cunt, cocksucker, motherfucker, and tits, huh? Those are the heavy 7. Those are the ones that'll infect your soul, curve your spine, and keep the country from winning the war. Shit, piss, fuck, cunt, cocksucker, motherfucker, and tits. Wow. And tits doesn't even belong on the list, you know? Yeah. It's such a friendly-sounding word. Sounds like a nickname, right? Hey, tits, come here, man. Hey, tits. Hey. Hey, tits, meet toots. Toots, tits, tits, toots, man. Sounds like a snack, doesn't it, huh? Yes. Yes, I know, it is, right, a snack. But I don't mean your sexist snack. I mean new Nabisco tits. The new cheese tits. Corn tits and pizza tits and sesame tits, onion tits,
11: tater tits. Yeah. Bet you can't eat just one. Huh? That's true.

0: Those are heavyweight words, you know. Oh, there's a lot going on there, man. Besides the literal translation and the emotional feeling, I mean, they're just busy words. There's a lot of syllables to contend with. And those K's, those are aggressive sounds. They jump out at you, man. Cocksucker, motherfucker, cocksucker. It's like an assault on you, you know? So I can dig that, huh? Now, we mentioned shit earlier, of course, and two of the other four-letter Anglo-Saxon words are piss and cunt, which go together, of course, but forget that. So, little accidental humor I throw there. Piss and cunt. The reason that piss and cunt are on the list is that a long time ago, certain ladies said, those are the two I'm not going to say. I don't mind fucking shit, but P and C are out. P and C are out. Which led to such stupid sentences as, okay, you fuckers, I'm going to tinkle now. And of course, the word fuck. The word fuck. I don't really, well, here's some more accidental humor. I don't really want to get into that now. Because I think it takes too long. But I do mean that. I mean, I think the word fuck is a very important word. It's the beginning of life, and yet it's a word we use to hurt one another quite often. And people much wiser than I have said, I'd rather have my son watch a film with two people making love than two people trying to kill one another. And I, of course, can agree. It's a great sentiment. I wish I knew who said it first, and I agree with that. But I'd like to take it a step further. I'd like to substitute the word fuck for the word kill in all those movie cliches we grew up with, right?
1: Okay, Sheriff, we're gonna fuck you now. But we're gonna fuck you slow.
0: So maybe next year I'll have a whole fucking rap on that word. I hope so. There are two-way words. Those are the seven you can never say on television. Under any circumstances, you just cannot say them. Ever, ever, ever, not even clinically. You cannot weave them in on the panel with Doc and Ed and Johnny. I mean, it's just impossible. Forget those seven. They're out. But there are some two-way words, those double-meaning words. Remember the ones you giggled at in sixth grade? And the cock crowed three times.
2: Hey, the cock crowed three times. Hey, it's in the Bible.
0: There are some two-way words, like it's okay for Kurt Gowdy to say, Roberto Clemente has two balls on him. But he can't say, I think he hurt his balls on that play, Tony, don't you? He's holding them. He must have hurt them, by God. And the other two-way word that goes with that one is prick. It's okay if it happens to your finger. Yes, you can prick your finger, but don't finger your prick. No, no.
3: Hey, man. Killer idea. You guys like going to the movies? Do you? Three of you do? I love the fucking movies. Love them. Now, I'm watching Terminator 2. Did y'all see that movie? Well, I'm watching it. I'm thinking to myself, you know what? There's no way they're ever going to be able to top these stunts in a movie again. You cannot top this shit. Unless they start using terminally ill people as stuntmen in pictures. Well, hear me out. So I know to some of you this may sound a little cruel. Oh, Bill, terminally ill stunt people. That's cruel. You know what I think cruel is? Leaving your loved ones to die in some sterile hospital room surrounded by strangers. Fuck that. Put them in the movies. What? You want your grandmother dying like a little bird in some hospital room? Her translucent skin so thin you can see her last heart.

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Or do you want her to meet Chuck Norris? Hey, how come you've dressed my grandmother up as a mugger? Shut up and get off the set. Action! Push her towards Chuck!

0: Wow, he kicked her head right off her body. Did you see that? Did you see my Grammy? She's out of her misery. You've seen the greatest film of all time. I'm still feeling some resistance to this, man. What's up? You and your fake fucking sympathy. Okay, how about these guys who are being executed? Don't do that. Poison, electrocute. How cruel and unimaginative. Put them in the movies. Jeffrey Dahmer, for your crimes against humanity of which you've been found guilty, I sentence you to Wes Craven's next picture. Okay, not one of my more popular theories. But just do me a big favor. Don't ever say you love film as much as I. I think we found your limit. And I don't care what you believe, but you got to admit beliefs are odd. You know what I mean? You have to admit that. A lot of Christians wear crosses around their necks. You think when Jesus comes back, he ever wants to see a fucking cross? Kind of like going up to Jackie Onassis with a rifle pendant on, you know? Just thinking of John, Jackie, just thinking of John. Just thinking of John, baby. I love him. Don't love me that much.
1: Nope. Bill Hicks and George Carlin to close out this extended version of The Zealot's Picnic. We started with Class Clown from George Carlin and then went to Great Times on Drugs from Bill Hicks. Comedians both have passed away now, sadly. Bill Hicks definitely went too soon. Then we went back to George Carlin and another of his classic pieces, Seven Words You Can Never Say on Television. And to finish off, a couple more tracks from Bill Hicks's, it's called Relentless, and it's a concert CD. And very, very, very funny stuff. We finished with A Killer Idea and Odd Beliefs. It's pretty much time for me to go. I'll be back at 6 o'clock next week, next Saturday, 6 till 8. Hope you all have good weeks. And nothing left for me to do other than say adios and press this button. So, adios.
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Hello again, I'm Mark O'Neill, and this is Raised on Rock. 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Okay, now, we got a bit of a different show tonight. Bands that should have made it, but didn't, and with all but a couple exceptions, I'm going by what happened with me when I was living in Connecticut. Some of these may have had, bigger breakthroughs other places, but I'm going by what I know, or what I experienced, or didn't experience, actually. 1977, Michael Monarch of Steppenwolf, Tony Kaye, original keyboardist of Yes, and the rest of the band released their first of two albums, Detective. This was in early 1977. Got Enough Love here on Raised on Rock.

I've totally got enough love for Detective. Now, a diamond is a hard rock. Can you feel it? It's heavenly over here on Raised on Rock with Mark O'Neill and me, Sassy.

You're listening to Raised on Rock, our Bands That Didn't Make It special. Angel from the album On Earth As It Is in Heaven. And can you feel it? In fact, the whole set was from 1977. Angel put on a wonderful show. Their albums just didn't sell. Before that, Legs Diamond, good band. They put on a good show. I saw them as well. And that is the title track to their album, A Diamond Is a Hard Rock. And at the top of the set, guys that should have taken over the world, Detective, Got Enough Love from their self-titled album. Now, here's an Australian band, and I think this was released early 71. I keep getting different dates from different sources, 70 or 71. Kavis Jute, they did one album, went to the UK, wanted to do another album, but there was contract problems and so on. So there never was a second Kavis Jute album. But this one is called Wide Open and is one of the great Australian albums ever. Maybe the greatest Australian debut album ever, featuring Bob Daisley. Here is a parade that I march in often, the Parade of Fools, here on Raised on Rock.

There is absolutely no way anyone would think Mark was part of the Parade of Fools, right? Yet there could be a case that Sassy is one of the queens of noise. I know Gingerbread would agree. Anyway, let's run away for more on Raised on Rock.

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You're listening to Raised on Rock, our bands that should have made it special. Kindred, from their 1971 self-titled album, and Captain Bobby Stout. The album was produced by Three Dog Night's Chuck Nagrin. He was the guy who sung Joy to the World and quite a few of their other biggest hits. Before that, The Runaways, from the Queens of Noise album, 1977, the title track. Now, they may have done pretty good in some places, record sales-wise. However, in the U.S., the Queens of Noise album was their biggest charter, and it only made 172. Their debut album that had Cherry Bomb on it made 194. Their next two albums did not chart. And yet, they did have a big impact on things that were to come. And at the top of the set, Cavastute, Parade of Fools, from Wide Open, 1971. The Tigers of Pantang had a fine album out in 1980 called Wildcat. And we'll hear track one, Euthanasia, right here on Raised on

That was a tiger of a track. Yet I'm still hungry for rock, aren't you? Well, get your burning heart ready for more on Raised on Rock with Mark O'Neill and me, Sassy.

You're listening to Raised on Rock, our Bands That Should Have Made It special. And again, in case you're just tuning in, I'm going by what these bands did in the U.S., where I obviously was at that time. Vandenberg, their 1982 self-titled debut album, with Burning Heart. Now, that actually, as a 45 RPM, made number 39, so even Casey Kasem played it. But the album made 65, and then their next album, 169, their next one didn't chart, broke up. This decade, they made a comeback with two albums that did nothing, unfortunately. A fine band, Vandenberg. Before that, Y&T. Those guys made a whole bunch of albums, came close. They even got some airplay on MTV in America, but missed it by that much. That was Hungry for Rock from the Earth Shaker album, 1981. And the Tigers of Pantang from the Wildcat album, 1980. Yes, all these from the decade of Sassy Euthanasia. All right, now virtually everything I'm playing, with maybe two exceptions, are from the decade of Mark and the decade of Sassy. Now we'll go to 1979, Ronnie Montrose, who should have been huge with a few different bands. Well, he was for a while with the Edgar Winter Group, but I mean, after that, with his own bands. The band Gamma and their album Gamma 1. Here is Thunder and Lightning on Raised on Rock.

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2: 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Gingerbread would know that because she used to teach science. 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

Girls' School here on Raised on Rock are bands that should have made it special. They had a bunch of albums out, never charted in America, never charted in a lot of places except the UK. And what a shame. Love that song from their 1980 album Demolition. Before that, Star Castle and Song of the Times. Now that's from their last studio album from 2007. They were around for years, never charted in the U.S. We heard Babylon. Top of the set, Thunder and Lightning by Gamma featuring Ronnie Montrose from Gamma 1, 1979. That did chart, I believe, just didn't do much. What a shame. Oh my. Now, Star Castle, especially early on, they were criticized for trying to sound too much like Yes. And yes, maybe they did at times, but I think, and we'll have to get Sassy to chime in on this, I think at times they sounded more like Styx than Yes. Okay, now we're going to go to 1999. The Giants, Australian band featuring Stuart Wood, should have made it big. Unfortunately, they didn't. He was a big man and just a sweetheart of a guy, although he did look rough around the edges. The last time I saw him, he's no longer with us, was when they played in Colac, and he gave me such a big bear hug, I thought I broke my back. But a great guy, the late Stuart Wood from Colac and the Giants, from the Big, Bad, and Beautiful album, here is Nature of the Beast on Raised on Rock.

A beast of a song. Now let's go beyond the universe. Then we rush into a song for the emperor. Yeah, I'm talking about Mark, here on Raised on Rock.

0: You're listening to Raised on Rock, our bends that should have made it special. Mahogany Rush there from 76, their fourth album. And that song was called Four, Roman numeral four, The Emperor, Frank Marino. Before that, Rick Derringer, the band's self-titled album, Derringer, from 76. They did two studio albums and a live one. None of them charted. Ugh, that's program directors for you. Beyond the Universe, and at the top of the set, The Giants with Nature of the Beast, Big, Bad, and Beautiful, 1999. And when I mentioned Stuart Wood being from Colac, I should have thrown in the home of the fine community radio station, OCR. Okay, 1984, the Standing Alone album, the debut by White Wolf. Here is What the War Will Bring on Raised on Rock.
1: 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Plays all sorts of stuff. He doesn't really know what's coming up. So you'd expect the unexpected on the Music Garden. 3MDR 97.1.
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I do wonder what the war will bring. The Rock War. And I'm on the side of playing more tunes from these bands. Hey, maybe we can get them to rise like the stars they are. It'll be like a lunar music suite and pure freedom. Over here on Raised on Rock with Mark O'Neill and me, Sassy.

Buffalo here on Raised on Rock from Volcanic Rock, 1973. Freedom. What a great band they were. Before that, Steve Hillage, the only solo artist featured tonight, from his album entitled L from 1976. The letter L, not the name, E-L-L or whatever. And Lunar Music Suite. And you might know him from Gong. And they were really far out there. Top of the set, What the War Will Bring by White Wolf from Standing Alone, 1989. Speaking of time, it's time to get. So until we meet again, this is Mark O'Neill. Hope you enjoyed our Bands That Should Have Made It special. And on behalf of Sassy and the whole crew, saying may God be with you and keep on rockin'.

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I'm so tired of hiding that I'm dying inside. I'm steady holding back tears in a country that's blind, in a country that's black, but we don't talk about that. I nearly took my own life and turned

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0: white lies.
1: I wonder if you'd believe this as a solution to the Aboriginal problem. Herd the worst of the Aborigines into one area, then put a chemical in their water that sent them sterile. In time, there'd be none of them left. Well, that solution has been put forward by none other than one of the Premier's closest friends, West Australian mining magnate, Lang Hancock.
2: Those that have been assimilated into, you know, earning good living or earning wages amongst the civilised areas, that have been accepted into society, and they have accepted society and can handle society, I'd leave them well alone. The ones that are no good to themselves, who can't accept things, the half-caste, and this is where most of the trouble comes, I would dope the water up so that they were sterile and would breed themselves out in future, and that would solve the problem.

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Wish that we could fake that, but it is what it is.

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But it is what it is. I know you'll say, ooh, ooh, you don't know me now. But all you did.

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1: I've heard enough about new fandangles ever since they built the old triangle. 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Amen. Seems every year they're making messes, no doubt to try to impress us. 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

0: charged, Jesus rode right clear. 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
1: Yeehaw.
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1: Lost my shoes, I lost my wife, I lost my keys, I lost my cat. 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

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All right.

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0: parents used to neglect me and leave me inside my room with nothing, and I didn't need it all. And I went in and out of jail because I couldn't deal with the pain and abuse that I was going through with my parents.
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The 3MDR studio and its broadcast zone are located on land stolen from the Wurundjeri and Boonwurrung people of the Kulin Nation. We pay our respects to elders past and present and acknowledge that sovereignty over these lands was never ceded.

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he was a jack of all trades and a master of none, but he managed to achieve where many came undone. 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